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0: Right on. This is Botswana Writers Club with Malfo.
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2: By now you should know that I'm a big fan of books that are written with the sole purpose of empowering and educating Botswana. Today we are hosting one such author to learn about their motivation to write and what their book is all about. Please pay attention, and in case you like the subject matter, be sure to reach out and buy his book. Tota ke batla go bona di author tsa rona e le bahumi hela just from selling books.
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0: Botswana Writers Club.
3: Hello, this is Jesse Dungo, the author of the book Face to Face, Navigating Adulthood. I'm a civil engineer by profession and also a youth pastor. I've been a youth pastor for 14 years now and I've been doing youth ministry for 23 years. So in this time that I have been working with the youth, I noticed that when moving from the stage of being a teenager to being an adult, there's certain challenges that one faces in early adulthood, and that was the motivation for writing this book. It came by seeing the need that one faces in early adulthood and trying to address those needs and offer solutions on how to navigate through this season. So the book is called Face to Face, because you find that as you start early adulthood, you're face to face with life and you're moving from being dependent to being independent, and you find that you have to take responsibility for things where before somebody else was taking responsibility for them. So the book first looks at the challenges that are faced and kind of gives a picture of a kind of life to expect in early adulthood, that you find that most of the times things might not work out the way that you want, and this is actually to be expected because life is lived in seasons. So you find you have your childhood season, you have your teenage season, and the early adulthood stage is just another season of life. So the book addresses the challenges, and it also looks at life as seasons and explains that when it comes to season, there's a certain environment that is created, and in this environment you need to plant some things in your life that will help you in the next season of your life. So the book now addresses the things that we need to plant in our lives and needs the things that need to be instilled in our lives in this season of early adulthood. So as the challenges come, they actually offer us an opportunity to instill certain things in our lives, and the book goes through those things that if we instill these things in our life, then it will make it easier for us in the next season of our lives. So this book is very valuable to somebody who is just about to get into the season of early adulthood to know what to expect. It is good for somebody who's in the middle of early adulthood for them to maybe have a picture of why they're going, where they're going through, what they're going through. And it's also important for somebody who has also gone through early adulthood to see maybe areas in their life where maybe they did not work on certain things, that they can work on them to make their lives better. I believe it will be of impact to someone's life and will bring a positive change. So you're welcome to have a look at the book and also gain insight from the book. So the book will be launched on the 23rd of November 2024 at Blue Tree, starting at 2 p.m. The tickets are available. There are three sets of tickets. We have the first ticket is 200, which is the entry only for the book launch. Then there's 450, which is entry plus one book. And then there's 700 for entry plus two books. You might ask yourself, why two books? We are doing the launch with me and my wife. She also has a book on brilliance, which is also a good read. And so if you want both books, it is 700. So 200 for entry only, 200 plus 450 for one book, 700 for entry plus two books. So I'd like to welcome you to be a part of this and learn from the insights that have been gathered over over the experience of working with young people, and also lessons from my life and also from a biblical perspective. Thank you very much.
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0: 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And what a way to start the weekend. VVA boo boo. Listen, I want you to know that I mean it. When I want to cross my heart, when I say that you are an amazing human being, extra hot sauce and a ball of fire that we don't care if we burn because we want to touch. May this be your best year yet, ma. I wish you nothing but peace, love, and happiness. Because this, one of this year that we're about to start, this is your year. Happy birthday. It's Cage sending you love. Howdy like a titty.
1: Happy birthday, love. 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Hi, Kisi, daughter. Zala, if you love it, working at a scar ball. Power of a tiny person gift. Zala, Utsu hits me. 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Wait, okay. Let God lead, eh? Not a man.
2: Happy, happy birthday, Mahonewa, aka VVI. 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May God continue to bless you with many more. May he elevate you. May he open doors for you that you never thought would be opened. May you explore more and have more adventures. And to more 27 years, humpeno renoa 27 shots. Good or nothing are over or under. 27, how sad you need to get like a are grooving, it's time. Happy birthday!

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So yeah. 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

0: It's Ruben Studdard, American Idol's winner season 2. What the Velvet Teddy Bear. What a guy, what a voice. And you can tell what it's been like in 2004. Maybe you were pregnant or maybe you were still in love. 2004, I don't know either. But that's what, 20? Oh my, that's a long time ago. That's a very long time ago. Good morning and welcome to it. If you just joined us, but welcome to it.
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0: That's right. If you just joined us, my name is Kobero, last name Kihuparitsi, but you can call me Cage. And it's a cooler than a normal morning this morning. Let's tell the truth. If you're heading to a wedding, if you're headed to a funeral, if you're headed to a funeral, you're pretty late. I love you, you're cute. I am telling you. Killer Casino coming through. Blackie Mariah, the scientist. I got more music coming your way. ATI coming through. Let me tell you one thing. KX Legit is hotter than ever. And I'll be playing When I Fella in just a little bit. Good morning. How you doing? What's crack liking? Oshapo. Osho. Ah, karawa warayan. Wangorech.

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0: Creator V Daniels. Maybe the song is Ngafa Ngaswa. If you know what I'm talking about. 6:58 is the time here on Yarn FM. Live the music. If you just joined us, welcome to it. Good morning. How you doing? What's happening? What's popping? Ute.
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0: 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It's Yarn FM Weekend Triple Play coming your way. And all we got to do, all you got to do is listen out for a few artists. If you hear the song, or if you hear the artist, you got to say the name of the artist during the song. And you could win yourself a double movie ticket courtesy of our friends at New Capital Cinemas. Last week, we didn't have any winners. Ampuri was a tie, didn't have any winners last week, but hoping that this week you could be my winner and I could give you two tickets to watch whatever movie you want to watch. Michael's still showing, The Devil Wears Prada is still showing, some music there that's playing, and I want to give you those tickets. And all you got to do is listen out for two artists, or three artists. And just like that, if you send me the name of the artist during the song, double movie ticket courtesy of our friends at New Capital Cinemas. And this weekend, we'll be listening out for a few. But before that, let me hit you up.
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0: Of course, this weekend we're listening out for KX Legit. If you hear any song by KX Legit, you got to let me know. Send me a WhatsApp message. And just like that, you can win yourself a double movie ticket. You'll be on your way. You won't be there. You'll be on your way to win yourself a double movie ticket. It's KX Legit that we're listening out for this weekend. We're listening out for Marumba Pitch. How is Marumba Pitch? That's what we're listening out for. We are also listening out for anything by Thato Tladi. How got that Thato Tladi? Yeah, what a yes. We are on Thato Tladi coming through as well. If you hear anything by Jordan Muzi, then you know that Hore order just like that. So we're listening out for Jordan Muzi. We're listening out for KX Legit. We are also listening out for Thato Tladi as well as Marumba Pitch. If you hear any song, if you hear the artist Atsena, you got to send me the name of the artist during the song and you can win yourself a double movie ticket courtesy of our friends at New Capital Cinemas. It's just that simple. Take someone this winter. No, but just take someone to the movies. It doesn't matter who it is. It could be a lover. It could be someone's lover. It could be, hey, you know what? No one's going to judge you. The Kid Leroy coming through. Back When You Were Mine is the name of the song. And I hope that you're doing good. I hope you're feeling warmer than you were before. And remember, I do give you a hint before Pide Tsena. And then you know that your song or one of those songs is scared. Remember, it's Marumba Pitch. We listen out for KX Legit. We listen out for Thato Tladi as well as Jordan Muzi. 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

0: 9 is the time that we are together every Saturday morning, making sure that you get into the right places, making sure that you're getting to work, getting up, or just chilling in bed. One more round if you just, I don't know what I just said, but you know what I mean. I hope you're good. I hope it's been a lovely week this past week. Yeah, I'll tell you a little bit about my week. It's been quite insane, okay? Quite a lot of pressure, quite a lot of deadlines, and in the end, when you thought that it was all over, I complained. I felt like I had a little bit of flu, so I didn't end it the way I would have loved to end it. But you know what? We try again next week. Send me your an emoji to my WhatsApp line and just let me know how your week was. Just want an emoji just telling me how your week was. Just take out your phone and send an emoji. Let me know how your week was. Maybe I can cry or laugh with you. Something interesting happened. I went on a date. Oh my God. Send me an emoji and let me know.
1: Touch it off.
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0: +267 391 1066. Send me an emoji. Let me know how your week was. Maybe we'll talk about it in a little bit.
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0: 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I see your messages. Thank you. Thank you so much. Lucien Debele sending me cries. Baby girl, I want to hug you. I hope you's a baby girl. I hope you's ears. Because why are you crying? I did ask you to send me your just an emoji letting me know how your week was. And I see Lucia's not. She didn't have a good week. Come on, gal. I'm hoping you're a gal. Because if you are, mwah. It's the Adam FM Weekend Triple Play, and we're listening out for four artists. We're listening out for KX Legit. We're also listening out for Marumba Pitch. We're listening out for Tato Tladi. And of course, we're listening out for Jordan Muzi. If you hear the song, send me the name during the song. And just like that, you can win yourself a double movie ticket courtesy of New Capital Cinemas. You got to send me the name of the artist during the song, and you can win yourself a double movie ticket courtesy of our friends at New Capital Cinemas. Good morning.
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It's Tato Tladi featuring B.O. Beats. Name of the song is Desire. You are very right. You are actually very right, Lucia. You are very, very right. I think I like you this year. I like you. 7:41 is the time here on Yarn FM. Live the music. Taking it easy, taking it slow. I can't complain. And guys, World Cup, okay? World Cup started about 2 days ago. And you know that it's a World Cup because I wasn't ready for the World Cup, okay? Let me tell you, I was just like, the game is too much, you know, like, okay, South Africa, but, I mean, no one likes South Africa right now, okay? I mean, okay, all right, you know what I mean? So, they start calling, you know, the other gender. What's going on, guys? Why are you calling me? You can't bet with my 50 pula. Can you bet with your money? What is wrong with you people? Can you why? I give up.

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Live the music. Good morning. How you doing? If you just joined us, what's crack like and what's popping? Are you good? Are you warm? Are you feeling sexy? Are you feeling good? Are you feeling naughty? How you feeling? Right. Thank you so much for the messages that are coming through. I'm going to be reading them out in the next hour. Shout out to you and congratulations for 2 hour winners. You'll be getting a text from us. It was a close one. It was a very close one. At some point, we were doing good. And then, I don't know what happened there, baby girl, but someone about kaka. You know what? But anyway, I'm sending you messages. Shout out to you. But anyway, let me not lie. All right. Oh, congratulations, Lucia. Thank you so much. You are this week's winner. And not only are you our winner, but we had another one. And I loved it so much. You know, Lorato coming through as well. Shout out to you, Lorato Momene. Thank you so much for tuning in. Thank you so much for joining us. You got to say thank you or say hi or send me a heart emoji so I know you're listening. So I can feel the warmth wherever you are. Because I'm feeling warm right now. And I'm feeling like, I think you guys are cute as well. Something tells me like cute nya na hore white. No, I mean, I get it, guys. These are the things coming through, Tato Tladi as well. And then on the side of that, we've got the news coming in. Excited for the 8 a.m. news. Tell me what your name is. Tell me how you're doing. I don't know why I said that, but I want to know. Congratulations to you, Lucia. Congratulations to you, Lorato. Mwah!

0: New employment and labor relations law to be implemented in July, and BEMA partners with the Bangwatu Tribal Administration to create jobs and empower youth.
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0: 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Good morning. Government will implement the new Employment and Labour Relations Law at the beginning of the month. Minister of Labour and Home Affairs, Pius Mokgware, says the law regulations aimed at strengthening employee welfare and workplace protections will take effect in about 2 weeks. He explained that the law will address concerns raised by employees regarding unfair treatment in the workplace while ensuring improved working conditions across the country. Government is threatening to revoke trading licenses of butchery owners selling beef in the Zone 13 area, where cattle slaughtering has been halted due to the foot and mouth disease outbreak. Assistant Minister of Lands and Agriculture, Motsamai Motsamai, warned that some butchery owners have resorted to buying stolen meat privately to meet demand. He said offenders will lose their licenses permanently, have their businesses shut down, and be blacklisted from trading.
3: Retsa license a ile gore a gore o tsama o raka dikgomo o tsana mama sihu a go itsinya mo ile ya go go retsa

0: tsenjana wena e boele go ra gore
1: And finally, the Botswana Exporters and Manufacturers Association says it has partnered with the Bangwato Tribal Administration to drive enterprise development, manufacturing, exports and youth empowerment across the seven districts. Bama Chief Executive Officer Mantla Sankuluba says the partnership was formalized during an engagement held at the main Kotla in Serowe and will be guided by Bangwato Khosi Khulu Yen Khama. Sankuluba says the initiative aims to unlock economic opportunities, support local production and expand market access while fostering inclusive growth and self-reliance in communities across the region.
2: We believe that together, Botswana Exporters and Manufacturers Association and Bangwato Tribal Administration, we are committed fully to creating jobs, empowering entrepreneurs, promoting local production, and building prosperous, self-reliant communities across all the seven districts.
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1: And a recap of our leading stories this hour. New employment and labor relations law to be implemented in July, and Bema partners with the Bangwato Tribal Administration to create jobs and empower youth.
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1: And a quick look at our Yarn FM News update this morning. Gaborone is expecting a high of 27 degrees Celsius, Francistown 28, Kasane 28 degrees Celsius, and Mawung is expecting 29 degrees Celsius. Across the borders, Johannesburg is expected to reach 23 degrees Celsius, Lusaka 25, Harare 26, Windhoek 27, and finally Cape Town is expected to reach a high of 18 degrees Celsius. 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

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Live the music. Coming up is Chris Brown. Breezy. I hope you're doing good. I hope you're doing well. It's the final hour of Uncaged. Remember, so if you're just joining us, you know, there's a problem and we are judging you. And I say we, I mean, everyone who's listening is judging you right now if you just tuned in. But if you're on your way to work, if you're on your way to do something special, take care of yourself, maybe just taking a drive or having breakfast. Do you ever have breakfast or what? Like, just go to a restaurant and sit down. You know, do you ever do that? Just like nice things, man. Like 50 bucks. I think it was 50 bula. All in one. We got going. Not feeling bad. Not feeling some type of way. Somebody, just do you ever just take time and take care of yourself? Can I give my daddy quoted it too? Just like that, you could have breakfast. 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You gotta love yourself. Otherwise, how you even listen to Chris Brown if you can't do it? I obviously.

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0: song is BBM, takes us back to 2011, if I'm not mistaken, when the BlackBerry were coming out and everyone was cool because they had a BlackBerry and you had to BBM me, BBM you. If you don't know what I'm talking about, it's all right. Some people live, some people haven't, but you know what? It is what it is. 8:25 is the time here on Yaron FM. Live the music. Just played you music taken from Liquid Deep. Gonna play this again. They have this song that I'm gonna play for you, and this song Banale Double HP, and it's just like it's a feel good vibe. That's what we're doing in this last hour. It's feel good vibes in case you're driving to work, in case you're driving somewhere in the car. You know how beautiful it is, 8:25 in the morning. You stay away from the shade, but you got to make sure you're in the sun, not for too long, because the sun is warm, the shade is too cold. If you know what I'm talking about, you know what it is. 8:26, and I got more music coming from you. The next song is coming from my crush. Oh, she's a crush. She's a crush. Have you ever had a crush? Of course you've had a crush. I have a crush. Well, I had a crush. She's my crush, and she knew it. Hey, you didn't crush her. You didn't crush her. It's Lab David coming through. Otis Fraser also coming through with Soulmate. I got music taken from Allegra. I shouldn't sing people's names, but let me tell you something. It's a beautiful morning. I don't know how you see it, but I'm doing swell as a hell.
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Crush is a crush. It's Lady Davian. She knows that she is a crush. Thank you so much for your messages that keep coming in. I got a message here that says, morning Cage, my crush definitely knows. Every time I walk into the shop, she suddenly finds a reason to walk past my

right. Anyway, I'm heading from Surue to Palabanyana for work. Have a great Friday. Shout out to you, Mpo. That's exactly what you mean. And I know exactly what you mean. The crushes, sometimes they just think that they rule the world. It's just a crush. This is a bad crush. But, I have a forever crush. And she's listening to this. Hello, Pumpkin. How you doing? My forever crush. So another message is coming through here. Says that, hey, Cage, please tell me why people do this. My crush knows I like her, but now she laughs extra hard at my jokes and then pretends I'm just another guy. Your crushes are a problem because they just, I think it's just people who like the attention, you know? They like the attention that you give them, and not even just you. You don't want to go beyond that. So you want to just like from a distance, you know, just like, no commitment, just a distance. Because if they get too close, you might realize, maybe your eye is not nice, or maybe unkalahan, or something like that. I don't know how you feel it. But anyway, morning, Pumpkin. 98.2 FM.

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5: 8:49 is the time. Time for me to say goodbye. Time safe. Say hi, hi, hi, hi. I hope you had a lovely 3 weeks. I hope you've been all right. And wishing you nothing but an awesome weekend ahead. It's been fantastic. And I think officially the weekend has started. I am now giving you authority to start the weekend. Mudimukyo. Take care of the things that matter. Take care of the family. Take care of the people that you love. And most importantly, my dear friend, take care of your happiness. My name is Kobero, last name Kihuparitsi, but you can call me Cage. And I'm leaving you with a weekend special song. It's Brenda Fassie. It's a classic. And this is just so that your grandma, your great-grandma, your mama maybe might just get their boogie-weedy. Good morning. I'll see you next weekend. Take care of yourself, right? Enjoy your weekend.

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1: And labor relations law to be implemented in July, and BEMA partners with the Bangwato Tribal Administration to create jobs and empower youth.
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1: With Yarn FM News at 9, I am Liting Manze. Good morning. Government will implement the new employment and labor relations law at the beginning of the month. Minister of Labour and Home Affairs, Pius Mokware, says the new regulations aimed at strengthening employee welfare and workplace protections will take effect in about 2 weeks. He explained that the law will address concerns raised by employees regarding unfair treatment in the workplace while ensuring improved working conditions across the country.
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1: Government is threatening to revoke trading licenses of butchery owners selling beef in the Zone 13 area, where cattle slaughtering has been halted due to the foot and mouth disease outbreak. Assistant Minister of Lands and Agriculture, Motsamai Motsamai, warned that some butchery owners have resorted to buying stolen meat privately to meet demand. He said offenders will lose their licenses permanently, have their businesses shut down, and be blacklisted from trading.
4: Re tsa license a ile go ra gore o tsama o reka dikgomo o tsa nama masigo a go itsenya mo ile ya bogodi re tsa license ra kotelela maybe re tsela ruri ka gore tota o tla go supa tsameko e e tansele ka gore batho ba re bana le tala batho ba re ba le mo semong se sentseng jana wena e boele go ra gore.
1: And finally, the Botswana Exporters and Manufacturers Association says it has partnered with the Bangwato Tribal Administration to drive enterprise development, manufacturing, exports and youth empowerment across 7 districts. BEMA Chief Executive Officer Mantla Sankoloba says the partnership was formalized during an engagement held at the main Kotla in Serue and will be guided by Bangwato Khosi Kholo Ian Kama. Sankoloba says the initiative seeks to unlock economic opportunities, support local production and expand market access while fostering inclusive growth and self-reliance in communities across the region.
5: We believe that together, Botswana Exporters and Manufacturers Association and Bangwato Tribal Administration, we are committed fully to creating jobs, empowering entrepreneurs, promoting local production, and building prosperous, self-reliant communities across all the 7 districts.
1: In a recap of our top stories this morning, a new employment and labor relations law to be implemented in July, and BEMA partners with the Bangwato Tribal Administration to create jobs and empower youth.
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1: A quick look at your Yarn FM News weather update. Taking a look at today's expected high temperatures across Botswana, Gaborone is said to reach a pleasant 27 degrees Celsius. Heading north, Francistown is expecting a high of 28 degrees Celsius, while Kasane will also peak at around 28 degrees. Maung looks said to be the warmest of the major centers today, with temperatures climbing to 29 degrees Celsius. Now a quick look across our borders. Johannesburg is expected to reach a cooler high of 23 degrees Celsius, with Lusaka also reaching 23. Harare will see temperatures around 25 degrees Celsius, while Windhoek is forecast to top out of at 27 degrees Celsius. And finally, down in Cape Town, much cooler conditions are expected, with a high of just 18 degrees Celsius. Catch the next Yarn FM News Bulletin at 1 on SOS. Good morning.

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0: This one is titled "What Are You Saying" by Little Uzi Vert. It is a 10:02 right here on your FM. Live the music. The exact time where you get to hear this voice in the show called Panta Ho. So Panta Ho is basically Lekutana Banana. We get to talk about everything, every single thing. Saying what's our effect as banana, BW, bit mojolo, bit unemployment, bit dekantasgela, bit depression, drugs, literally everything. We talk about it right here. So I just want you to know that at any time, any moment, o send a voice note, o send a hey, o send a text, o let all you have to do is dial +26739110666. So we do this every single Saturday from 10 until 11. I am your host, Mpomoto Fenabar King. Voice here, and get a my little one, and when you're not Odessa, oh, cute like me. I can't have a little one, get a hotel, so I can't have a two right in studio.
1: Hi, beautiful people. Renara Patile, hello, as she always says. It's your boy, Mr. Letts. And yeah, we do this every Saturday. Again, the young.
2: I think there's a huge improvement today of all days, bro. At least you're welcome to Panza. Well, finally, bro. Yo, what's up, guys? It's your boy, Mr. Smosh, office. And as I'm saying, we always sit down here. We talk everything youth. We talk everything that has to do with youth. And we try to combat, we try to converse them. And the fun thing is, we are not here to pretend to you because we are going through the same issues that we're going to be talking about.
0: And just make sure you look forward to the show because about after this song, we're gonna jump into a feature called Street Talk Our Stratas and Gesa Talk Adikhan. So, I'm gonna be giving you a song because it's Yarna FM Live the Music. We live the music right here. So, I'm gonna give you a song from Rockefeller featuring Twisted Butterfly. It's titled Rata Tata Kawa Rata Tata right here, Mopanza. Okay.

0: Just like I said a couple of minutes back, this one is titled Ratatata. It's a Rockefeller featuring a Twisted Butterfly. It is at 10:08 right here on Yaruna FM. Live the music. This is the time when we jump into a feature called Street Talkers Stratanli Dikang, same WhatsApp group. So I want to hear from my friends right here in studio, from Smosh and Mr. Letsware. What is the street saying this morning?
1: Guys, I'm on Bailey.
2: Can't talk about no guy. No, like on a serious note, I just realized I can talk about one. When was the last time that we saw Tsabana, guys?
0: No, I think gona gona le dikhanyana tse dikileng dia heta heta nyana mo social media.
2: Yeah.
0: Allegedly, I'm not sure.
2: Yeah.
0: I've never really researched if the news are accurate, you know. Ho bua go tenga a the government mo se tsa bana. Ebe go nna le post eng government ga ta re nna na ke se mi se. A ke se mi se tsa bana ta apparently ga te ntse a dirwa go se fela na. Apparently, allegedly.
2: Yeah.
0: So ya no go tenga ditsompelo tsa go nna tsa bana di santse di se yo kana a di.
2: I realized that we used to have a vibe at Tsabana hela for a long time. And I saw kids by Alabaling, and I remember at some point we used to go back, how we did how boy. Without you, that's about a hero.
0: Yes, Moshe never look at Zalor to the polio. Polio. Go to a little love on a man who works at Tsabana. Loro told you this, Moshe. Yeah, man.
2: What's been going on in the social medias and around the world? The first things first, the FIFA World Cup got launched. I think it was on Thursday.
0: Yeah,
2: the
0: first game. Opening ceremony.
2: Mexico versus South Africa. Oh my god.
0: Yeah.
2: I'm not betting.
3: If you are broke, you become poor.
2: Yeah.
0: And it's the first time, so it's exciting for me because now this is the first time getting a bit. We have never really tried it before. So, keep on this hype, yeah. If I'm like, let me try
2: Let's try to predict it as early as now. Which team do you think is going to win the World Cup?
0: I know football. I watch football a lot.
2: What
0: support France.
2: Which team are you going? You're going with France?
0: Hey, I get it. France in Italy World Cup is
2: prior to Argentina last time.
0: Hey, position two last time. Like 2022.
2: Yeah.
0: See, Mbappe.
3: For
2: the first time ever, guys, I'm with Mbo on this one. I'm actually a huge fan of France. Now when it's a couple,
0: I'm pretty scared it's a couple twice in a row.
3: Argentina, the goat deserved to take it home.
2: Yeah.
3: Hey, so hella.
2: I go for France and Paul goes for France. Come on, it's similar.
0: Which team are you going for? What are
3: we
0: getting?
3: I see it's so it's one.
0: Baba indecisive.
3: We see Leon at the 1000 Desert Race.
2: It's coming back?
3: Yeah. More in Gabs.
2: It's
3: going to
2: be
3: a now. Yes, and then we see Mommy Gorobare introduces a 100 puller entry fight.
2: Yeah. Okay, no, that would be great. Would you go, Mbo? I know you're the vibe. You're the party of the vibe.
0: Maybe I'm confusing the 1000.
3: Desert race.
0: I see you're not going to get it. Good eating. I'm just, guys. I think it was the one.
2: What did you think about today's one is trending?
0: While you're at it, sending those voice notes, texts, and calling in, I'm gonna be giving you a song from Tifo Fox and Ginger Stone. It's titled Mirrors.

0: This one is called So Easy to Fall in Love. It's Olivia Dean. Kore holo wa leratong. This kind of songs are the songs that nore duta no gopola motho wa tsona le postana go gopola opela o ba tlotsinga piano ya la witsuru re next because ha khone le highly go relate at all. But it's a lovely song for the couples. Ke sure how about I play and I feel out this love thing is going the perfect way.
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0: This one is called the Die Die World Cup 2026 theme song. It's Shakira and Burna Boy, man. It reminds me of... Hey, what's that happened? You know, it reminds me of 2010 World Cup theme song. It's time for Africa. Oh, my Lord. I don't think there's ever going to be a song that's going to beat the 2010 theme song.
1: I know.
0: That song.
2: It was actually close to home.
0: Anyways, it is at 10:26 right here on your FM. I leave the music. We're about to just adjust you a little bit about today's topic. 2 minutes, and yeah, just so you know what we're going to be talking about, because we did promise you a fully packed show. So, Smosh, what are we talking about this morning?
2: Right, so the month of June is the month of men's mental health, right?
0: Mm-hmm.
2: And I feel like a lot of people have been talking about this, especially if you're looking through our social media platforms, Facebook, Yarn FM, you do realize what there had been talks, there had been a lot of people saying it all out and speaking about it, right? So, we chose to actually speak about this as the youth, because it's one thing saying it affects us a lot. The moment you say health, you say mental health, you're talking about the youth, because these people by now, they've been going through a lot of mental health. So today we just chose to actually speak about men's health. And we have something so simple. We have something, a question in order, it's very simple, and we want to interact with the people at home. We want to interact with Le Bazanokohai. What do you think needs to change for men to speak up and seek help? It's a simple conversation like that. We want to hear from the listener at home, to hear them out. What can we do to actually solve this problem?
0: I just want to say it's really, really important that we recognize this month as men's mental health. Because honestly speaking, I feel like when it comes to the concept of mental health, but at the end of the day, we should understand what mental health that is not about age, it's not about gender, it's not about status or what. It affects the hella root as human beings. So I think most of the time, on the side, and we're talking about women, because maybe the feel like body are mostly affected. But the truth is, mental health, they affect everybody.
1: And we see people coming forth. We see video circulating, Ricky Ricky, that soft song, and we see, man, people are going through a lot.
2: Honestly
0: speaking. So this question, guys, maybe Smosh and let's Libato Yarama. Can I want the listener to answer first?
2: I have a lot to say about this, but I want the listener at home to say it first, and then we can just break it down. Because I have a mouthful about this.
0: Because I feel like it's
2: something's in order. To me, it touches home. Like, I don't know about Les, but to me, it actually touches home. I've seen a lot of things happening. I've seen a lot of issues happening, not just to me, but to other guys. So I want to say this, but I want to hear what the listener has to say about this.
0: So that's exactly what we're talking about this morning. We're talking about the fact that June is a men's mental health month. So we're here to recognize and also acknowledge the fact that even they face challenges, they face struggles, hurdles in their lives. So when we're talking about mental health, because they affect each and every single person. So +267 391 1066. Please answer the simple question. We also posted it on the Yarna FM official page. Go check it out. Drop your comments there, because in about a couple of minutes, we're going to be going through the social media page and reading your comments. So the question is as simple as this morning. What do you think needs to change for men to speak up and seek help?
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0: Hey, I just like that. So I just want to give a shout out to somebody who Oko Pizzani right there. If you're in Pizzani, just know we got mental health. What about now? We're not just talking about mental health in general like we usually do. Today we're specifically tailoring it towards men, because Kim Mantoe Lungoro, we are creating awareness. We got mental health. What about so ban? It is your month. Recognize the face of the struggle, the face of the hurdle. So that's exactly what we're talking about. So Pizzani, what's up?
3: 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We do man. 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

0: That is Ebumnandini, Kilime, Kiki Chico, KL Chapo, DJ Tseho, featuring Las Bondi Roba.
1: Another artist that I've been wondering, where's Lime, guys?
2: Sometimes I'm breaking.
1: Yeah, I'm breaking in Ruri, guys.
2: It is at 10:40 right here on your FM, Live the Music. So we're getting into 10 minutes of just talking about the topic we dropped at 10:25. We are talking about mental health. What about? Because this month of June, we're celebrating men's mental health. We're creating awareness. We're acknowledging that even men face challenges, they face hurdles, they face struggles more life. So we had a simple question that we also posted on Yaruna FM official Facebook page, and also +267 391 1066 is the exact number you should be dialing in your phone. Unsend a voice note, unsend a text, because this question is a very important question, and I really, really need your opinion on this question. So the question is quite simple. We're talking about mental health, like I said. So we want to understand from you, what do you think needs to change for men to speak up and seek help? What do you think should change for men to speak up and seek help? So I see the voice note have come through, the text, they say, you know what we're going to do? We're going to be playing more Vox Pops. So we're going to be reading more of the text. So you go Facebook. So make sure you drop that voice note, you drop that text. So let's play the first voice note and hear what needs to change for men to speak up and seek help.
3: Society se ka change like I see you and I'm with man. I believe Roka Banna Egaraba Hola Eba Izor Baga Honor Ba Bagabuaga my good abone Baga Honor Okupa Tuso. Eh, because from an early age, along when I'm with man, have I got a bang shepherd go the Ugala Bengo? I was a laura. E le gore o ka tlogela bankana ba go ba go betse ba bana. So go mo yala ka gone go tle go ruta gore keng a ga ona le di-issue ta kwa go bua kwa lapeng ba bana. 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And I just like how to be a good safe. Because I can't have a time where we get against them at any point.
1: Starting from scratch, you start from scratch, you build it up. By the time one assets are joining a society and an adult, they know to teach their son or their brother to say, this is how you handle your issues. That's what he's basically saying. And he's not lying. The society that we live in, that we've lived in, that needs to change now, is the society that has taught you that when you speak out, when you say something, as a man, how we are raised, nagana the society loves it too. It happens.
4: It takes back to the issue when you voice out you're less masculine and na leita ga smo she kana ke tsongwe ke baby gele ga ke le hore maba no le tsantsentse le tsogo jan o tla bo e ka re utla botlhokonyana a tsana ka majiteng ka let's get scoop.
1: They say that. Hey, how did you that? And to the painful thing is, men just bottle these things up. In return to that, the inability to be given a chance. We say, hey, can I bat bagirana? Wow, we pee out.
4: And then it takes us to the issue. Do when we really look into these issues?
1: Yeah.
4: do women's issues are they considered more than yamajita gore gona na o ka go report a re o rapile o ra o re go ka tsibogala thata o le mojita o re o rapile.
1: Unfortunately, this is the society that we live in. Mm. It's so unfortunate. And I don't want to bring in comparison, yeah, the woman and everything, because then it gets twisted up. Ne? But imagine right now a guy gets into a police station and I've been raped. Imagine the reactions of the people who are around him. The society that being around him. Imagine the cop that's a statement. Imagine what happens. Don't bring in comparison.
4: No.
1: Just imagine what happens in such a state. You know, worry. I know a lot of people would laugh at that. Somebody just laughed at that idea. Rape you, and it's possible men are getting raped out there.
2: Hey, that is so true. So join the conversation. We still want to hear your opinion. I see your voice note coming through. So if you also want to jump into the conversation, +2673911066 or rush to the Yaruna FM Facebook page and drop your comment there.
5: All right, okay. Banaga to themselves. That's why I'm not going to be able to report that I'm going to seek help. Because I'm ready. But now I'm ready at all. So I'm tired. I'm not like, it favors women. I favor everyone. That's why I'm not going to be able to voice out to seek help. One sort of cry, so but not that I'm ready. We thought,
2: got the banana ready with mosh.
1: Yes, I think that one sometimes it becomes so frustrating when you're trying to speak out, when you're trying to say something, and then you just see what people are not taking you into consideration. Mm. Of course, and there's a misconstrued belief, yeah, or it's women. Unfortunately, the culture that we lived in, where we come from, we saw a community in Ilorin, it was putting women down, ideas of masculinity and stuff like that. Mm. Unfortunately, it's like that. And that's why it then seems like Basadi Kibon Bao focus you on
2: empowering and all that.
1: To begin with, basadi ke bona ba ne le gore they were going through being unempowered, go the monna ke ene lapa men are being abusive and stuff. Unfortunately, it seems like that, but that does not have to take away from the idea that worry. And this thing is called the Superman effect, where we tend to think that the men are supposed to be super. How tsa no gore unse maikutwa gago, you are just there, you are just stone cold and you are strong and masculine and yeah, guys.
2: I hear you, Smosh. It's a out. And I love the fact that you did have any voice note. And I can talk better. I can press a player. Because at the end of the day, I want to hear the listener's opinion, eh?
6: Banna habalili. Hababatlo hu bua ka mathata a bone. Mme hu bua ka mathata a ho tla thusa.
1: Right. When was the last time you saw your boyfriend cry? Or your brother. When was the last time you saw your brother cry?
2: I don't think I've seen my brother
1: cry. You've never seen him cry because you've created a situation that doesn't allow for him to show when he's in pain. And you wouldn't necessarily reject that whole idea. When was the last time Obana spouse to you out there? When I'm the woman, when was the last time Obana wana rago alela wa musimani? When was the last time Obana brother rago alela? Muna rago alela? When
2: good
1: was the last
2: question.
1: Time you saw that?
2: Good question.
1: Did you create an environment in thing? Bana rago alela. And also, it's not blame on you guys. Lerun, guys, arleleng. Arleleng.
4: Love her lot like Ellen Smosh.
1: Yeah, now I cry, my boy. I cry.
2: As Smosh
4: and
2: cry.
4: And it helps a lot, hella, honestly speaking, hella, yeah. That heavy thing, Mohen. EML, Owen.
1: Yeah.
4: Eh.
2: Like I said, we did post the question on Facebook as well. The voice notes are coming in, didn't see? But let's touch a little bit on Facebook. Let's go through the Facebook and read a couple of comments, because I see that you guys are really, really conversing with us on the Facebook. So, hey, Smosh, didn't do.
1: Yeah, let's pick the one.
4: Okay, I see more Pilare. The day men start treating their mental health the same way as they treat their favorite car. Well, here, guys, I think my emotional suspension is making funny noises. Can someone have a look?
2: I think that's a beautiful way of putting it.
1: He's putting it nicely.
2: Instead of men viewing the concept of mental health as kid khanzaba side or just lebala the concept of counseling, or you know, maybe they should value their mental health the same way they value their car. I think he put it in a nice manly
1: our focal
2: way.
1: Point is somewhere else as men.
2: Yes.
1: We are focusing, we as men, and we're not blaming anyone. No one is to blame here. We are to blame. We are focusing somewhere else when we should start focusing on something so simple as our emotions.
2: Read another one, Alert.
4: But men also need a mind shift. Life comes in seasons. Rabona precious pensare. There are seasons of abundance, seasons of lack, seasons of celebrations. Kora how change ha like hua kanya ha how, and then you divert because how sabui wahela unamo alcohol and stuff like that.
2: And they become violent.
4: Hey, ano resort to.
1: And we will get to that. We will really get to that too. How it then comes out. Kumi hulunjala tsa for men to be bottling all of these stuff up.
2: Honestly, thank you so much for the voice note. Mihela like Harris Red, keep them coming. Keep on commenting on Facebook at the Yaruna FM page. The question is simple. If you just joined us, we want to understand from you, want to hear from you. What do you think needs to change for men to speak up and seek help? +267 391 1066.
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16: But the hell of a na, you know. When you like, you sit on it over mental health. What? Urban. Kana the Setswana culture has taught men that a man munna ga lele munna ga wa sekama you know, as if men are not human beings. Like men, our culture has made men to be like, you know, stone or steel. Like, we have no emotions. Like, even raising a boy child, culturally raising a boy child, that's what the boy child like a man is not supposed to show his emotion. So men, like, they bottle things up inside. But even when you are hurt, could you bottle things inside? You bottle in this things inside that pressure until like you burst, or until you act in a moment of rage. That's why, like, nowadays, like, men are not allowed to show their emotions because they are labeled as weak when they show their emotions.
2: Honestly, I feel like I keep on picking the same points. I think a lot of people are talking about the upbringing of a boy child, or the cultural way it suppresses basimani, teaching them or you can't cry, can't show emotions. It's weakness doing that. Yeah. The fact that you're supposed to bottle in, not express your emotions or express your feelings. But you know what? Yeah. At the end of the day, today, you know?
1: Right.
2: Mm.
1: Yeah. So sorry. Yeah. I got a message, a comment on our Facebook page. This one is really interesting. It's from Bonolo KP Mpale Mulalapata. Are nothing, because no one will ever hear us. Only God knows. A hard take. A really, really hard take. And I wanted to go back to Anonymous with this one. And this mindset on its own, it has a cross effect. A lot of men are telling themselves, "Ga gona mosola." A lot of men are going through this stuff because by feeling ga gona poka baretsang, there's nobody to give them a chance. Guys, there's a light out there. There's literally a light out there, and you can literally speak out for yourself.
2: And honestly, I just want to dispute that comment. There's always somebody who's willing to listen.
1: Always
2: somebody who's ready to just, you know what, give you that time and be the ear that listens. So I think it's very important that you speak out. There's also a message right here on from Snags Leseli. Arabasadi khaba ke ba retsa and not feel like ke bone fela. No go ka tsiama, we prefer go didimala. Ga o bua ga to o bua ja ka mosadi. Ga o didimala gape, ga se go a se gone bottling maikuto. Khantile enna sesile. Gantsi o lemoga monna onelwa kwa fa. What am I saying?
1: Monna onela kwa fa his own peace.
2: Oh yeah.
1: Yeah.
2: So he's saying how already.
1: Anonymous or touchite khanye mo ya the cross effect. What happens when men bottle up? There's a very, very sensitive topic. That's why men become violent. That's why men end up killing their spouses. Unfortunately, it's the truth. It's a hard take, but it is that. That's why most men baba ta gore ebe mothare ke gona go iphithela kwa ke nnela mokoleng ra tsena ba phaka ha khorong abanna hela. For that sake, they're trying their own peace. That's why during COVID-19, there was a whole lot of difference when it came to GBV. Because a lot of men were spending a lot of time.
4: That's a hard pill.
1: It's a hard take. Unfortunately, it's the truth and it's happening. It's painful, but it's still happening.
2: But we're left with just a couple of minutes, so I want to hear from you guys. Smosh, you're a man, right?
1: Yeah.
2: So what do you think needs to change for you as a man to speak up and seek help?
1: Bro, I think we just need to find our own peace. That's why during COVID-19, there was a whole lot of difference when it came to GBV. Because a lot of men were spending a lot of time.
4: That's a hard take.
1: Unfortunately, it's the truth and it's happening. It's painful, but it's still happening.
2: But we're left with just a couple of minutes, so I want to hear from you guys. Smosh, you're a man, right?
1: Yeah.
2: So what do you think needs to change for you as a man to speak up and seek help?
1: Bro, I think we just need to be given more platform. We just need to be given more platform. Let alone ourselves, we need to go into the idea of respecting mental health for what it is. That's what almost everybody is trying to communicate. That's why a lot of people, it seems like, pointed the finger back to men. Men need to look and respect their mental health to begin with.
2: Oh, true.
1: Yeah.
2: So let's, as a young man right here, what do you think needs to change for you to seek help and speak up?
4: How people perceive a lot of things.
2: Mm.
4: The world is moving at a fast pace, so we need to grow into that technology-wise and everything-wise. Or things are at a fast pace, or how bua. It's not or you're less masculine and stuff or no how mujita when how bua we kuela kana janjang o libya in a certain way or ah di manele no a barren toto eno katsa eto kaina gay.
2: No man, we hear you. Now my last word, I just want to say this show and as recognizing Mental Health Month is just to say, you know what, mental health is all about a strength and it's not about suffering in silence. It is all about recognizing when help is needed and taking the steps to seek help and speaking up. I think we should now listen to men.
1: Thank you so much.
2: I speak a lot myself. So I think it's time we now listen. So social media is Mpomo to Fela on Facebook and Mpomo 297 go TikTok. Drop your socials first.
4: And your boy just Lizzy Boho and Letty Sensor on TikTok.
1: Smosh office everywhere. Go TikTok, get Smosh Binky office. I fixed it, yeah.
2: Yeah, from the Panther crew.
1: It's a wrap.
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0: Tony and it cares. Oh, this is Mac G. You're now listening to Sosa, the one and the only, the big dog. Asambe, Astishin, it cares. Oh, what a mini, Ndando.
1: 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Focus.

It's Aeon Fortune coming in with the hip-hop mix to kickstart the show on a beautiful Saturday like this one. It's nothing but the absolute best. Shoot! And it's absolutely vibes on top like no man's business, right? His name is Aeon Fortune. Make sure to check him out on your social media platforms. One of the best absolute DJs that we have out here in BW, especially when it comes to hip-hop and R&B. The man will make you dance like no man's business, man. Utla. Let me know what you think about the mix. Is it hot? Is it not? Does he deserve a dumpy or does he deserve a quart? Otherwise, this one is your SOS mix.

0: Top of the morning, BWF in this beautiful country you may be listening from. It is, of course, another Saturday morning in the BW. This is the 13th of June, 2026. So welcome to the show and welcome to the weekend. And as always, I do promise you that on a weekend like this one, this is the perfect place for you and I to spend it enjoying world-class weekend radio and absolutely nothing less. Libizo like I guess so. Maramostratin Dabam Pizza Fella Butter Socks. I am your host this morning, taking you all the way through the AMs until 2 p.m. The name of the show is SOS. It's so on Saturday, and it comes your way every single Saturday morning from 11 a.m. until 2 p.m. Gaye Moyarna FM. 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
1: So. 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

0: It's DJ Mwazi featuring a Dr. Tawanda on this one with the song Baby It's About a Fake Love. Oh, shoo, shoo, shoo, shoo. This is nothing but good music, Mwanaga. For real. For real, this time, it's my ipoko hela, it's sipe hela, say long hore, we're going to use it to try and make you impressed with us. No, this is actually really, really, really good music. Hey, man, I'm chilling in the studio this morning with the one and the only Mr. Smosh Office. What's up, man?
1: Ah, this guy. How's this guy is up. Everything.
0: That's such an old joke, Smosh. 1980 called. They want their jokes back. They want their jokes back,
1: Smosh. That thing of yours, bro. That's a bad. Nah, I'll take that one. I'll take... Yeah, eh? Yeah.
0: What's up, man?
1: Ah, why?
0: How was the week?
1: Good, I'm good. My week? Okay. Today, this time around, it was actually a good week. I didn't do anything out of the ordinary.
0: Yeah?
1: Yeah.
0: You're not going to give us any pressure about what we've been doing the whole week.
1: Just TV and radio. Good vibes.
0: Good stuff to hear, man. Otherwise, we're chilling also with the beautiful Mpomo Tofela. Mugele, oh, I'm already shady when I got that tea. Look at my hat. Who weekend? What's up, girl?
2: Oh, man, good, good. I think I got complaining. It's all my third week.
0: How was the week?

0: out with a friend of mine, it's been like a couple of years since we've actually hung out properly, you know, and chilled. You know, when you grow up, things happen and people separate. Sometimes you just chill with someone and then you're like, you know what, this is actually the friendship that we used to have, right? And we're chilling, and the entire time I keep on feeling, yes guys, I think I'm too old for groove.
1: What the?
0: I think I'm too old for groove. Like, I just don't, I don't get it anymore. The music was playing and I'm just like, ish, late hard time give music sharp. I didn't, I don't think I heard Lwetselaile
2: Gaoane. Why does it redirect then to you
0: to
2: being
0: too old?
2: Yeah.
0: Because I'm just not vibing, but people are vibing. People are having the time of their lives, you know? And I'm seeing people, I'm seeing girls, and I'm like, this girl looks very young.
2: So is a party animal.
0: My mom might be listening, bro.
3: And you are trying to tell your mom the truth.
0: Wow. But yeah, that's just how I feel, you know?
2: Yeah.
0: I feel like we should have a groove at one point in time. I don't know, maybe this is self-centered, maybe this is narcissistic. Where I play from my from the Bluetooth on my phone. I play music for everybody. Because like, I was getting peanuts at him on.
3: It's a jukebox. So
0: I think we need to find our way back to those times, you know? To jukebox times where you can put a song that you like.
2: I can respect that. But it doesn't mean you're old, bro. Since
0: when I learned
2: Ronawala. As long as you bought that music, you are still willing to go back.
0: Hey!
2: If there's that music.
0: Give you that.
4: 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That's why he's everything. 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The GOAT. 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

South of Jessica on this one, coming in with the song Ibiza with the Needs. 11:43 comes our time, and of course you're right here on Yonder FM, Live the Music. Right, we're about to get into a little something in the very first hour of the show. It's how we do it. It's a little something where we get to talk about some of the things that are telling Radi Bona, because wow, dilo tsone Radi Bona. SOS.

0: So, the biggest event, sporting event of all time in the world is happening right now. I don't know. Do you guys watch football?
1: Yeah. Yes.
0: Do you?
2: Yes.
0: No, like seriously, do you watch football?
1: Yes.
0: I don't think you guys watch football.
2: We do. We're telling you, I get it.
0: You've never said anything about football in your life.
1: Because we don't think you would relate.
0: Oh my
2: exactly.
0: God.
2: Exactly. We speak it with people we know by level.
0: Oh my God.
1: Wow. Yeah.
0: Wow.
1: F1.
0: Wow. Wow. Wow.
1: You were saying.
0: Wow. Wow. Wow. Crazy, crazy, crazy. People are shooting shots at me. You would think it's like the shooting World Cup or something. I don't know what's going on. But anyway, the World Cup is going on. It's the biggest sporting event of all time, right? It's something we know. It brings people together all around the world anytime that it happens. It only happens every 4 years. Gaetswane, BPL, it happens every year. Gaetswane, the championship is the F1. They happen every year. Or the tournament that's a tennis that happen every year, right?
1: Yeah.
0: Every 4 years it comes along, and this year it's being hosted by the United States of America, a really, really big country. It's quite a surprise that the USA is being able to host the World Cup, especially with everything that's happening. We saw this week Hote, a Somalian referee, one of the best referees that we have in Africa, was denied into the US. Horayo Horefa game, you know, and you're like, ish. You know, you always wish it wasn't such a country that would host the World Cup, but it's happening, and I'm wondering, which team do you think is going to win? Firstly, before we get there, did you watch the game here, South Africa, the opening game?
1: Yeah.
0: Oh, my God.
1: Yeah.
0: These guys, man, the way that these guys battle they treat us a bit differently, Nyana. Hey, they went and they disappointed the whole world, the whole of Africa, in our eyes, and I'm so happy.
1: Come on, I could hear what that was coming from a place
0: I'm so happy.
1: Yeah, okay, in my own opinion, yeah, the first match, Mexico, for what it was, for the big team that it was, it was supposed to be so dominant to a point that the sleepy time when they the garden about 5 goals or more.
0: Yeah.
1: Right? But then again, I feel like they put a match on their own, more so looking at the first goal, looking at how everything was conspiring.
0: Yeah.
1: I believe Nebai succeeds.
0: Hey, they were really.
1: Nebai succeeds. They were really.
0: I mean, how'd you get 2 red cards, bro? In a World Cup game.
1: Somebody broke the record.
0: In the opening game.
1: What said about here? I was spending 3 minutes about Zwani.
0: Yes.
1: I was spending 3 minutes.
0: About here, that kind. Like, dude, what are you doing, man?
2: I think it's the pressure. And I've got a football, and you're at an international stage now. Everybody's watching you. Hey, the pressure, I think.
1: AFCON not so long ago.
0: Hey,
2: you know. World Cup or AFCON.
0: This is Bafana.
1: The whole world watches football.
0: And while all of this is happening, these guys are literally doing something that's absolutely crazy. There's xenophobic attacks that are going on in SA. People are in Africa are very angry. They're very, very angry. People weren't supporting South Africa. They were just like, you know what, the way that you guys are treating other Africans in your country, as more support that, you know.
1: Did you see the maps? The memes.
0: Hey, the memes are crazy.
1: Somebody cut off the bottom of the African map. The world right now.
0: I saw, and they painted Mexico. TikTok videos, even. Like, you'd see guys, you know, this guy's from Nigeria, but he's speaking in a Mexican accent. He's speaking Spanish, and he's like, yo, Rawi Nazatino
1: Waraga. Hola,
0: Aye. It's an absolutely crazy thing. But again, I'm happy because I did expect it, and it did happen. This was when the World Cup was still World Cup. Let's take it all the way back. It's Shakira. This one is a song. It means I want the hips, though.

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0: This is by Psych. It's a song Ibiza Hot. This is Sami. 12:10 comes over time right here in Yadna FM. Live the music. And of course, you are still on SOS, right? We're talking World Cup 2026. I don't know, man. The way that the teams are looking this year, there's no way I can say this is the team I don't win. What is the team that won the last World Cup?
1: Argentina.
0: It was when Messi got his World Cup.
1: Yeah.
0: So I'm hoping Cristiano gets his World Cup at least.
2: And you see the midfield, Portugal, especially for one man, Bruno. Oh my God,
0: Bruno Fernandes,
2: the guy with the most assists in London right now,
0: the Premier League.
2: Like, imagine, bro. Imagine you have somebody like that. You know, or supply like Cristiano. Come on, bro.
3: Guys, but World Cup can I trick it?
0: The trick.
3: Yeah, on a team here, also I can yell out the superstars that turn about Ronaldo, but mama, just because it was a solid team, but it's done. My rank was this World Cup was shocking.
0: I remember when Croatia won the World Cup. It was just like that. I don't know. You know, you just never expected it, but it was a really, really solid team. Won a hell of a team on its trophy, and you're like, hey, so I don't know. What do you guys think?
2: Hi, my bad. Ever since the Euro 2018, when we lost to Cristiano, France. Oh my God, that's my team.
0: For real.
3: It has always been.
2: And there was a timeline where France was just the kids, no parents, just the kids. That was when France. When Mbappe joined. When France won the final, the World Cup.
3: Mbappé was just 19, I think. Kylian Mbappé was just 19.
2: By then, so it was actually beautiful to actually see that. So since then, I've been hooked. Most of the people hate Mbappé. I respect and love Mbappé, bro.
0: I mean, people do hate Mbappé because of the Project Mbappé stuff. You know, he's basically programmed to play football. You don't like guys like that. But okay, I think that's a very solid team. That's a legendary team, you know. People like Thierry Henry prayed for France. N'Golo Kante.
2: There was this guy, Dimitri Payet, bro. Oh my God.
0: It's absolutely amazing. I think it's going to be one of the biggest contenders. But now I know where I stand, gents.
2: Where are you?
0: I know where I stand for the very longest time.
3: Brazil.
0: Give me Swata compared to my team. Compared to my team, the team of Tony Cruz.
2: The team of Germany.
0: Come on, man.
2: If only they could see you.
0: I just can't say some of the things that we praise Germany with because they are racist slurs and stuff like that.
2: I get where you're coming from. It's a very strong contender. Those guys got built, bro.
0: I'm telling you.
2: Imagine like a team here 11. This guy walk Man City. Imagine, bro.
0: Imagine. It's a whole lot. So, I think that's the team that I'm going to go with. Okay. But I don't know. Let us know what team you're voting for, you're going to be supporting in the World Cup. Which team do you think is going to be able to take away the World Cup? Hit us up at the +26739111066. Hit us up with a text, a voice note on our WhatsApp line, and then we'll get to talk about it a bit more. Otherwise, we're going to be getting into the red hot seat in the second hour of the show. I don't know, man. I really don't know. But I'm still so happy about what happened to South Africa. Is this guy one of the most successful rappers of all time? I hate to say it. It's Drake with Shebang.

Don't. 40, what's up, shebang? All of my ops, they this. What am I now possessed? How do I feel to refresh? Secrets I know got you stressed. Will I take those to my death?

0: So this is by DJ Skeezo, BW Master KG, Emo featuring DJ Gap. It's called Tsiri Tsiri. 12:21 comes our time. And of course, you're still on SOS, right? We're about to get in the red hot seat in this hour of the show. But for now, travel should feel effortless. 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
3: 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Yeah.

0: This is by Fella featuring Tato Jessica and William Last KRM with the song he beats about the two cups right here. You have my family of the music. 12:32 comes up with time. And like I said, we're about to get into a little something he beats about the red hot seat, right? We're going to be hosting one of the biggest artists that we have out here in BW. Someone whose journey has really, really been such an inspirational thing. And the heights that he's reached in his career, I'm sure are not even a tip of the iceberg of what he's going to be able to do in the times that are to come, right? Check us out on our social media platforms, especially on Facebook. We've got the poster up if you want to know who we're going to be chilling with. Otherwise, make sure to listen to the music and yeah, enjoy. It's going to be a good one.
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0: It's sent us by Tato Tladi featuring B.O. Beats. It's a song, Ibiza Hot The Way. Now, it brings the time to 12:39, right here on Yarn FM, Live The Music. And like I promised, second hour of the show on a Saturday afternoon is all about a little something that we call the Red Hot Seat. It's basically where you and I get to host some of the most talented and impactful people in Botswana, particularly in music, in business, in government, in popular culture, and hear them out on who they are, what they do, or whatever the present cause may be. In the house this afternoon, we've got exactly such a person. Like I said, check out our social media platforms and you'll know.
1: 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The red hot
0: in the house this afternoon, we've got an absolutely sensational musical artist. Like I said, this guy's journey through music has been nothing less than something that is inspirational, right? One of the youngest guys doing it out here, but doing it like a big boy, nevertheless, man. We've got the absolute amazing, the sensational, the one and the only, Mr. Tato Tladi. Mr. Say,
2: what's up?
0: Ligai. How's it going, my brother?
2: I'm good, man. I'm good.
0: Thank you so much for pulling through.
2: Thank you for having me.
0: No, I wasn't thinking you're going to pull through, right? To a weekend radio show.
2: Why wouldn't I, man? It's always an honor to be on the Red Hot Seat.
0: Shout out, my brother. How's it going, my brother? Usually, what would Tato Tladi be doing if he wasn't in an interview? Shout out, my boy. Thank you so much once again for joining us, right? So, I want to take it from the beginning. Some of the people don't know you, right? Tato Tladi, who's Tato Tladi, bro?
2: But Tato Tladi in a nutshell, hella, it's born and raised artist. I went to school go Palape, and then I came to Gaborone in the Mofa City. Yes, and then that's where I started the musical journey on the professionally, something like that. So yeah, I started music after, of course, working in Lobo 80, I was studying the natives. Bobo Samantha, you know what I mean? So, but then I ventured into, you know, like releasing my own music, studio music. The first track was called Location, and then it was followed by Awena, the beautiful track that you just played right there. So, yeah, man, I'm here right now, you know, man, I dropped an album. So, yeah.
0: Best Tato Tladi. Okay, you grew up in Spalabanyana. You're one of the people about this thing, Kavroni School.
2: Hey, Brakanga, we say asgelanga, we say that. Reboni di pone, riti swa asgel.
0: No scar, na itana like that.
2: Luena.
0: It's your interview. Okay, you grew up in Spalabanyana your whole life. How was the environment you were growing up? Did you have siblings and stuff like that?
2: I grew up in a Christian family, really. My dad and my mom was around, but they later passed on. So kona na ke ofene bra ga le ka ngadopt ara
0: this guy no wants here.
2: So yeah, but basically that's it. And then I was raised by my aunt, my uncles and stuff, you know what I mean?
0: Yeah.
2: And they brought up me so good because they continue the Christian family thing, and you know, they never really stopped me from doing whatever I loved. That's why I did music, and you know, they were always supportive. So yeah, I grew up in that environment where, you know, Christianity was like the foundation, and supporting the music was always there, the love was always there, so I can't complain.
0: And yeah. At that time, were you singing?
2: I sang at Sunday school most of the time because it's a gale go primary, right? And then after primary, it stopped completely up until kitsana kolotsani. Kolotsani ko pan le bereng wa rata ba di motivational speech ya na bi the bonnie face. And then he calls me into, like, you know, after her speech that we get better melody nyana gona hale. So and then yeah, man, then we went to varsity, we get better di kataranya na ke baska in UV, you know. So yeah.
0: Okay, cool. You say you went to church a lot. How was that? You don't seem like a church person these days.
2: I'm a church person.
0: Really? Were you like one of those altar boys, the guys by the
2: December or something? I was always the guy, I get a backbencher. So, because I think I grew up very shy, you know what I mean?
0: Yeah.
2: So, it always, you know, held me from doing anything that would have eyes on me. So yeah.
0: Okay, back then, were you listening to music? Who were some of the people by Lankoro you think were inspiring your journey as you were getting into music?
2: To be honest, I was listening to a lot of Western music. Bo Chris Brown, Bo Trey Songz, you know, your Ushers, and Bo Mario. So yeah, those are the people who really inspired, you know, the type of music or the sound that I do now, the way I write, the way I approach music as a whole.
0: Mm.
2: So but more rounding hell, and then I think I guess it's a lot, not lots, but Mapula. That's where eighty and I see more like blow out on the whole, you know. It is, man. I loved him and I still love his music up to this day. So he's one of the people in Ngarabana that impact, you know what I mean?
0: Mm.
2: So yeah.
0: So how did you find out that you can sing? Like, did you just try?
2: Man, I can't remember because I think Nokuhiwa, you know, I got to Sunday school that Sunday school church nyana. It's on the hey presentation to the older congregation. So no go pela go go pela. So no go no go no ngale sa go pela because na ngile confident ke papa nyana ne. E ke nna mpe ke tse ile ke betsa ke bona batsadi ba nna ra gore yeah ra gore ke go ne. But I didn't really know the meaning of that, you know.
0: Yeah.
2: I just know what ha ke opela batsadi, you know, they really love it. So that was the trick.
0: Mm.
2: Yeah, but ile ke go lebe ke small nna sa ebe go tswa yana ke ga go opela. So yeah.
0: And I know that Tladi, before you were a studio recording artist, you
2: yeah,
0: were someone
2: yeah.
0: who really used to play the guitar and used to sing.
2: Yeah.
0: Tell me about that. How was that?
2: That one bra ka tota ne re direla machir. No go into machir.
0: Yeah.
2: But it was always good because I tend to have met a lot of like creative sit through gone go baska, you know what I mean?
0: Mm.
2: And I think lo gone la it grew my voice, you know, it matured a bit, you know, because then you tend to sing for a different crowd, you know. Yo mota ba rena ke rata mongetno go fast nya mo ke rata mo go iketileng, so you tend to like, you know, have a different, you know, experiences and how people really love that music, you know what I mean? So yeah, but it was a really a beautiful experience, my dog.
0: Mm. You're an educated artist as well. Tell me, you went to University of Botswana.
2: Yeah.
0: What did you study in UB?
2: I studied real estate, a bachelor of real estate. So yeah.
0: And I saw your graduation pictures. When did you graduate?
2: Last year. So yeah.
0: Shout out.
2: Yeah, thanks, my G.
0: Beautiful stuff. All right, so okay, let's get into your songwriting process, right?
2: Yeah.
0: Most of your songs, they're about love, they're about passion, they're about, you know, it's classic R&B, right?
2: Yeah.
0: I want to understand, when you get into a studio, okwala the lyrics pele, or do you listen to the beat first? How does it go about when in your process?
2: Yeah, so I think my writing process is very simple. For me, to attack the studio, the first thing that I want to listen or to hear is the beat. The moment you do a beat, it's once I realize I see be reaching 15 seconds. Eh, because you do a song of more than that, that's a
0: reason.
2: So, it's something. How can one let all that to we have 1 minute or something? Or we do what is no inspiration. So, I get a beat, but the Orionica, we are able to write out, you know what I mean? And then that's when I can have ideas, that's when I can have a melody. Most of the time, I don't write, but for some beat, for some songs, I write. So, and yeah, so that's how I really do it, you know what I mean? So yeah.
0: Do you guys still write like lines mubuking kana go kwala mo phone malatsi?
2: Ah, malatsi ana go petswa ka phone. But I listened to an interview ngwe ya 8 ya bua ka go kwala mubuking, you know what I mean? A bua gore se go kwala mubuking le go kwala mo phone a go tshwana, you know. How kwalle mubuking? Kore mo go ene go dira something different aba. And then I tried writing in a book and my dog it really works, you know what I mean? How kwalle mubuking ka ntlo we grebana, you don't have anything to disturb, your phone is on silent, you know. You can go over those lyrics and then, you know, just finesse them and try to see how you can better them, you know what I mean? So yeah.
0: Khape buka hela tere.
2: Ah ya la tere gore.
0: No, man.
2: Dibuka tsa mitsa lyrics dile tere le.
0: Tsotsa ke ke di go tshela buka.
2: Ditsotsi.
0: Eh.
2: Eh, mana le
0: tsotsi. Ba go tripa mo passage.
2: Unless ba itsuma. Ha ba tsiri tsa tsotsa di da. Ba ruma ke soso wa re tama le tse mbu.
0: Ba
2: le buke ngwe green ya.
0: Ka mo so. Ka mo so te ke drop ke phatlo.
2: Mo na go tama na phatla lyrics tsa. E be le tsu ba itsu. Wa tsara.
0: Okay. So at one point just tsotsa di decide gore I'm done now singing and posting my videos on Facebook and stuff like that, doing covers.
2: Yeah.
0: I'm gonna write my own music and I'm going to get into studio and record.
2: Thought that the dream was always to drop a studio recorded music, but I was having a difficult time finding a good producer who could master, you know, the way I wanted to sound and also the beats that I wanted. And then I met the guy that I was playing the guitar with, without the pain, I get. So and then I better check out the B.O.B.s, the one that I'm always featuring. So B.O.B.s, I know it's very touching where piano is a rat and done. But before we did piano, and then we recorded a few guitar loops on his FL project stuff. And then that's where you want to know me, the way he approaches music, one taser and his touch. And all of that, you know, so fulfilled to it. And then that's where I really want to work with the gentleman. That's where the journey really began for recording. Because before that, ne ke batla go record, but I recorded a lot on YouTube beats because I couldn't find someone to do those morande until I met B.O. Beats, and then later on I met about Thomas Chilume, Ebo McKees.
0: So in your career, who would you say was that very first person we don't worry, put out their hand to you and said, you know what, you have talent, my boy, take your seat?
2: Yeah, in terms of producing or what?
0: Anything.
2: The first person to the two, I think ATI, let's say, you know what I mean? Because they actually paid me to sing for them, you know, begging them and stuff like that, you know what I mean? So, yeah, other than that, Ngareke, producer and Tato Tentire, and Takono Fanam, Kene BOB, you know what I mean? Because he gave me that opportunity that I really wanted. And so, my cousin, Mubida, what the Antonio, he's one of the people, along with Nam, Caesar, Totan, Twas, like, I'm being, he's still, you know, give me that constant, you know, advisory. So, yeah, man, big ups to BOBs and Antonio, you know what I mean? Yeah.
0: Shout out. Now, let's take a quick break and then we'll be right back at it. We're still on the red hot seat. We've got Mr. Tato Tladi. If you have a question, a comment, make sure to hit us up on the WhatsApp line, +27391 1066. We'll be back.
1: The red hot seat. The red hot seat.
3: 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It's a little me out, so. Oh, hi, it's boy. 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
1: 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Champions, they share a lot. 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

0: Since by Tato Tlali, it's a song, it's a hotel Nana Bela, right here on Yarn FM, Live the Music, 12:57, and we're still on the red hot seat, right? Tell me something, do you write your music based off of real life experiences?
1: Yes, real life experiences for other people.
0: So this song wasn't real. Not when it wasn't real, but have you faced something like that, say, like, what you were writing, you were singing about on that song?
1: Yeah, some of the inspiration comes from life experiences, right?
0: Mm.
1: And then, yeah, but most of the experience that I think it comes from me, you know, studying my environment, seeing what people go through, see what family and friends do to each other. So that's where I get most of my inspiration. But I would be lying if I said, you know, none of it comes from personal experiences, because it does. You know what I mean? So, yeah.
0: The secret is up to you, but which ones and which ones don't.
1: Yeah.
0: Okay, so you've worked with a couple of artists now.
1: Yes,
0: you know, you're one of the guys, they're breakout stars, Mobosan. You've worked with guys like Bosretsi and the Natives, Bosol Q, Boromeo Makota, even in South Africa, B.O. Beats. Which one would you say was your favorite collaboration so far?
1: So far?
0: Hmm.
1: Hey, man. I think I love them all, bruh.
0: Mm.
1: But I think the one that I would say was out of my comfort zone a bit was with Ezra, ne?
0: Mm.
1: Because it was sounded like Ezra, Elong, or Gitala. That's where he masters it the most, right? Because most of the features, it makes sense to beat, or Patolara, and it's basically just the music that I do. But with Ezra, it was that slow Afro beat that he does, and I just had to jump in. So it was... but I did manage to, so it was kind of like an amazing experience for me, that I would say.
0: Mm. And how is it working with Ezra? He seems like a strict guy.
1: But you know, as creatives, once we work, you know, it's always a cool environment, because we share ideas, you know, we show each other the perspective that we each have, you know, with regards to music as a whole, you know. So it was a beautiful experience. So that was 3 years, you know, professional, but how's the Spanish, you know, you have to put the strict table was already promoter, you know, we are now trying to create a beautiful product, then each and every artist has to be comfortable in doing that, you know what I mean?
0: Mm.
1: So yeah, I'd say he offers that, you know, comfortable space for you to work, you know. So yeah.
0: And you performed with him at his one man show this year.
1: Yeah,
0: how was that?
1: Yeah.
0: That looked amazing.
1: It was hectic, you know what I mean? So it thought, I think I was part of that night, you know, history, you know what I mean? So first of all, I'd like to say big ups to him for that. And personally, it was a very amazing experience, because I got to see the idea that he had unfold and, you know, become reality for him. So yeah, man.
0: Beautiful stuff. All right, let's take one more quick break and then we'll be right back at it. We're still on the red hot seat with Mr. Tato Tladi. Hit us up on the WhatsApp line, +267 391 1066. Otherwise, your 1 PM news bulletin is coming your way with Letting Manze.
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3: With Yarn FM News at 1, I am Letting Manze. Good afternoon. Government will implement the new Employment and Labour Relations Law at the beginning of the month. Minister of Labour and Home Affairs Pius Mokgware says the new regulations aimed at strengthening employee welfare and workplace protection, rather, will take effect in about 2 weeks. He explained that the law will address concerns raised by employees regarding unfair treatment in the workplace while ensuring improving working conditions across the country.
5: ra go tsena mo ba bereking le hatsolo re ba ruta ka ditshwanelo tsa bona gore ga gona ope motho o tshwanetseng go tsena mo tirong a sena kontraka e e supa ditumelano tsa gagwe le mohiri re batla go 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
3: Government is threatening to revoke trading licenses of butchery owners selling beef in the Zone 13 area where cattle slaughtering has been halted due to foot and mouth disease outbreak. Assistant Minister of Lands and Agriculture Motsamai Motsamai warned that some butchery owners have resorted to buying stolen meat privately to meet demand. He said offenders will lose their licenses permanently, have their businesses shut down and be blacklisted from trading.
6: Re tsa license ha ile go raya gore o tsama o reka dikgomo o tsa nama masigo a go itsenya mo ile ya go re tsa license ra kopelela maybe le re tsela ruri ka gore tota o tla go supa tsameko e e tansele ka gore batho ba re bana le tala batho ba re ba le mo semo se sentseng jana bona e boile go raya gore.
3: And finally, the Botswana Exporters and Manufacturers Association says it has partnered with the Bawangatu Tribal Administration to drive enterprise development, manufacturing, exports and youth empowerment across 7 districts. BEMA Chief Executive Officer Mantlasa Nkoloba says the partnership was formalized during an agreement held at the main Kotla in Serowe and will be guided by Bawangatu Khosi Kholo Ian Kama. Sankoloba says the initiative seeks to unlock economic opportunities, support local production and expand market access, while fostering inclusive growth and self-reliance in communities across the region.
7: We believe that together, Botswana Exporters and Manufacturers Association and Bawangatu Tribal Administration, we are committed fully to creating jobs, empowering entrepreneurs, promoting local production, and building prosperous, self-reliant communities across all the 7 districts.
3: In a recap of our top stories this hour, new employment and labor relations law to be implemented in July, and BEMA partners with Bawangatu Tribal Administration to create jobs and empower youth.
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3: Quick look at your Yarna FM weather update. Gaborone is sitting at 23 degrees Celsius today, while Francistown is a touch warmer at 24 degrees Celsius. Up north, Kasane is enjoying 26 degrees Celsius, and Maung leads the local temperatures with a pleasant 27 degrees. Looking beyond our borders, Harare and Windhoek are both reaching 25 degrees Celsius, making for warm afternoon conditions. Lusaka is a bit cooler at 21 degrees Celsius, while Johannesburg comes in at 20 degrees. Cape Town is the coolest among the major centers we're tracking today, with a fresh 17 degrees Celsius. Overall, it's a warm afternoon throughout the region. Taking a look at... Here's the next Yarna FM News Bulletin tomorrow on Beats from Heaven. 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

0: By Tato Tladi featuring B.O. Beats and Tori Lee. They come in with a song, Ibiza Hot the Desire. What a beautiful song, man. What a beautiful song, Mr. Tato Tladi. I think you know this combination, yeah, B.O. Beats and Tato Tladi. It's too strong. It's too strong. How could you move on to Ibiza Hot the Tori Lee? The marimba hand.
1: The talented marimba hand.
0: Ah, too good, man. Absolutely amazing stuff, right? Okay, you just dropped an album, Mr. Your debut album.
1: Yeah.
0: It's called My Journey, right? What? How did you take this decision? Tell me about the album. What is it about?
1: My journey, I think, from the name itself, it talks about the journey and the music, you know what I mean?
0: Mm.
1: So it's basically a project that I think is very close to my heart, because to me, personally, it just shows where I come from.
0: Mm.
1: And that's why I found it so paramount to include songs like Bold Location and Bowena, because those are the songs that really introduced me to the scene, you know what I mean?
0: Mm.
1: So it's really that close to my heart, because it's a baby project. It's something that I've always wanted to do. It's something that I've always dreamt about, you know what I mean? Dropping an album. And in this day and era where people really think dropping singles is cool,
0: yeah,
1: and it's very cool, you know what I mean? But I just wanted to just drop a full body of, you know, of work, you know, so that then Nakamoto, like, level as I can, you know, be proud about it, you know? So yeah.
0: Okay, so cool. You decided to put 18 tracks on this album.
1: Yeah, man.
0: How long have you been working on this?
1: For the longest now, you know what I mean?
0: Mm.
1: Because I took the decision, I think, around 2025,
0: mm,
1: that I wanted to drop, you know, a full body of work. Because you guys always ask me, can't you drop an EP, can I love them? You know what I mean? And then I was like, ish, let me just take the decision. So it's been, like, in the pipeline for that long, you know what I mean?
0: Yeah.
1: But we finally managed to, you know, just wrap up everything last year, by December, and then, you know, we decided to drop it this year. So, yeah.
0: Mm. A couple of collaborations on there as well.
1: Yeah, man, yeah.
0: Really, really good collaborations, right? Thomas Chilume features a lot.
1: Thomas Chilume and B.O.B. features a lot.
0: Yeah.
1: I mean, yeah.
0: How was it working with Thomas?
1: Thomas got along on our spanner, you know what I mean? Very strict, you know. His work ethic is, you know, he's a very strict guy, that I should say that, you know what I mean? But Alisa Telespana, he shows your Ntwana Diran, because he has a lot of experience, you know, in the music industry. Almost you don't just come over Bella Mom Mikey, you know, no matter how good you are, you know what I mean?
0: Mm.
1: He will tell you, Ntwana, you know, how about Dirayana, you know, how about Tahoro Betsa, you know, nowadays you see Dirayana Dirana. So it was really an amazing experience, because the first time I met Thomas Chilume was when I was working on a project, like I said, I'm 190. The track is called Ngatumele.
0: Yeah.
1: I was recording as at his studio. That was the first time you got Panle. And Brazilian Nasan, he wasn't lenient. So yeah, then again back then, but then with time I got to just realize the gentleman really wants the best, you know, for us, you know what I mean? So yeah.
0: Mm. You also worked with Jagalas one time.
1: You're working
0: with Boom Rapper. Tell me something, how do you switch from singing on an R&B track to getting in a studio with someone like Thomas Chilume about Hope Pidisa over an Afro house kind of track, and then to getting with someone like Jagalas on the track as well? How do you switch between those kind of genres?
1: You know, I think it's pretty simple for me, because I think right? So Rikatara was really an R&B guy back then, you know what I mean? So R&B and hip-hop, you know, they go, you know, they are nyalana somewhere there.
0: Yeah.
1: So working with Jagalas wasn't really that difficult. On a rapping or singing on a beat like that wasn't really difficult, you know what I mean?
0: Mm.
1: Because I believe in versatility also, Horesh. So I think that's what makes it easy. But also Jagalas, when you meet a talented creative, they know how that, you know, inspiration, kind of that boost that was span, you know what I mean?
0: Mm.
1: So with Jagalas it was pretty amazing, because they just make it, you know, so, you know, beautiful and easy to just flow through.
0: Okay, this album has 18 tracks, and unlike a lot of people, you decided to sell a CD format, right?
1: Yeah.
0: What made that decision? How did you take that decision?
1: But us kara gigi decide lo raksa si ibu orang itu lo maranya ni.
0: No, itu ibu maranya. Obviously.
1: The CD thing to that, I think I've always, you know, grew up with one of the CD cassette, Zabo Franco, Zabo, you know, Zabo V Man P's, you know what I mean?
0: Yeah.
1: And we've always, you know, held them in our hands for them, you know, and felt very proud, you know what I mean, to have such a, you know, a project on our hand. So then I wanted, you know, to just do, I just want to go out on Spotify and all, but there are people who keep on saying, you know what, So I know that people who know, you know, value having such a physical, you know, tangible project of some last I let tomorrow, but just to support and to show that, you know, they are really behind you. So for me it was that, but above all it was really about the dream that I've always had. You know, this is my CD, you can play it, you know what I mean? So yeah, man, it was really more of, you know, satisfying myself along the way somewhere there, you know what I mean?
0: Beautiful stuff. Okay, so would you say you have a favorite track on the album?
1: On the album, I think One More Time. You know what I mean?
0: One More Time.
1: It's a very close song to my heart. You know what I mean?
0: Why? I give a two-year on Twitter. Why is it such a special song to you?
1: One More Time is basically a love song, you know, but that talks about, you know, you yearning for that, you know, another chance, you know, feeling love, you know, at its purest form, you know what I mean?
0: Mm.
1: So it's close to my heart because most of the time we don't really get that second chance or second opportunity to just be loved for who you are, for what you do, and for, you know, just being loved completely for just, you know, the person that you are.
0: Mm.
1: Not really... So it was basically that, you know, in an era where people don't really value tangible things, you know, more than, you know, the emotions and all that, you know what I mean? So it's a song, you know, get quite laughter, you know, maybe stumbling upon, you know, that feeling, so that's why it's very close to my heart, you know what I mean? And you know, I really love it, man. So yeah.
0: So kija go bolela ba gena botho mo botswana gore wa jola Mr. Thatatlhadi.
1: You know what I mean? You know this video? I'm right now, bro.
0: You're the first artist who's openly just said it. You know what?
1: Yeah,
0: no, comrade, get me.
1: No, maybe I'm on support. I'm not about to listen to support.
0: No, that's guy is a late
1: dag. Yeah, bro.
0: All right, man. There's some really, really beautiful stuff that you're doing, right?
1: No, thank you, man.
0: Why didn't you have Ezra on the album?
1: Hey, she thought that the album was really something saying what against the pipeline for the longest time, right?
0: Yeah.
1: So the features that were already there, some of the songs were already recorded. So I had a plan executed the very same way that I had it from the inception, you know what I mean? And yes, me and Ezra are going to work on beautiful projects, you know, in the near future, you know what I mean? But this one, I just wanted to just wrap it the way that I had already, like, you know, envisioned it, the way that we planned it with my team, you know what I mean?
0: Yeah.
1: So yeah, that was really about it.
0: Did you experience any challenges in putting together such a big project? Because you know, it's quite a big project.
1: Hey, oh, can't lunch with you with the producer. You know, because like how did our project end? And resources are very vital, you know what I mean? Again, I'm a petrol, like, and I was at the Chone Lote, how can I put this a producer, can I put a producer? And so, those are some of the hurdles and challenges that we faced while making the project, you know what I mean? So, yeah, but we, by God's grace, we did manage, you know.
0: Yeah. So how have Botswana received this project so far? It's recently dropped. Botswana ba yamogetse.
1: Ah no, Botswana ba yamogetse bra yaka. O nkhopotsa show ile amakaragana itsakere.
0: Give.
1: Show ya mokaragana. Ke tota ke show
0: ile amakaragana. No, show ya itse.
1: Botswana tota ba ratana ba mo braka. Ha ke ntse ke tle go tswa mama ile tsa montu. So you know.
0: Yeah.
1: So Botswana tota ba yamogetse bra yaka. Ena ne ke iketile go tswa ba ile tsa malapeke. So, but I'm on a serious note. That I love the reception quality. You know, you know the feedback that I'm getting. You know, even how you check out the statistics on your Apple Music, on your Spotify, man, it's doing really amazing, and I really appreciate, you know, to see the, such support from Botswana. You know, quality. You know, but I don't want to go up on, you know.
0: Obana kai ngore haunted pina. It's dope.
1: Obana kai. Ah, braga pina wakono na dope be a trend. Kana wakono skono na dope be a trend. So I think it's a matter of just you deciding what you're thinking. Now I love the song, but I'm giving it to the people, whether the people love it or not.
0: Yeah,
1: that's their song. So the dopeness, I don't really think is decided by what pina, you know, a trend kana yamana pe, but when I decide or pina do bukana, you know what I mean. You can write a lot. Simple, and they love the simple one, or sometimes they love the complex one. You know what I mean. So I think at the end of the day, you wanna decide lang or pina do bukana, but
0: yeah,
1: that's
0: what I got one. All right, let's take one more quick break, and then we'll be right back at it. We still got Thatatlhadi in the studio. It's is the Red Hot Seat. We're about to wrap it up in just a couple of minutes. So hit us up on the WhatsApp line, +267 391 1066.
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3: 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The GOAT.
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1: Yeah, we're looking for some new music. 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

0: Edward on radio, but anyway, no stress, my boy. This is such a beautiful album. Congratulations, first.
1: Oh, thank you, man.
0: Especially with the way that you're pushing, the way that you've been pushing.
1: Yeah.
0: One thing that I want to know, right?
1: Yes.
0: If you were looking at Thato Tladi Weilongkhono was still playing the guitar and not recording Mo Studiong, someone Weilongkhono was still in high school when you just found out that you could sing. There's a lot of talented kids that we have in BWR, but we always feel, are we sure we can get there?
1: Yeah.
0: We're not sure. What would you say to someone like that?
1: The one thing I can say, how simwala tota is never easy, right?
0: Mm.
1: But if you have a dream, you have a vision, and you are disciplined, you know what I mean? You stay focused. Trust me, man. And you put in work. Because, you know, 10% talent, 90% hard work, you know what I mean? You put in work, you're going to get where you're going.
0: Mm.
1: So that's the one thing I can say. It headless and challenges along the way, you know what I mean?
0: Mm.
1: But you are definitely going to get where you're going if you stay focused, you put in the work.
0: Beautiful.
1: And you
0: stuff.
1: Become disciplined. So,
0: You're nominated at the Bonus.
1: Bonus,
0: sorry. Ah. I said Bonus.
1: Bonus.
0: This is Union, but it's fine. you're nominated for the Bonus. Tell me about that.
1: Man, I'm really happy about that, you know what I mean? Yeah, nominated best remix and so I'm really happy, man.
0: Oh, we're gonna get late there.
1: They're the deciders of that one.
0: Beautiful stuff,
1: so,
0: man.
1: Yeah, man.
0: Beautiful album, it's out right now. Where can we find My Journey?
1: My journey is out everywhere. But when I was born, I was on Spotify, more Apple Music, YouTube. How other CD, you know, get a physical CD. So yeah, for those who would love that kind of stuff, so they can always go on my page, Thato Tladi. The details and everything is there. You know what I mean? So yeah.
0: I'm doing the party out of you guys. Don't drop music videos. Where's our music video?
1: Music video when I get
0: Beautiful stuff, my boy. Where do we find you if you want to collaborate with you, if someone wants to find your music as well?
1: On Facebook is Thato Tladi, and then on TikTok is Thato Tladi _BW. Or for the bookings, you know, it's bookings at thatotladi.co.bw, or they can alternatively just reach me on
0: 7786042. Australopithecus.
1: Oh.
0: No, I'm joking. Rose.

0: It's time to glide you on this one with an absolutely beautiful one. It's called One More Time. Ah, Lidaga, I'll pay it, man.
1: Thanks.
0: Ah, no. My woman must never listen to your music because, wow.
1: Bro, I guess we're going to open my mouth propose.
0: I can't say.

0: treasure you in my heart. So yeah, man.
1: This guy's a problem. Who is the magician? Is that TikTok? Oh my God. It's like, I never expected that. Did you just put that on paper now?
0: No, that's when I got a grand pillow for Gadabra.
1: Such genuine talent, man. I'm so happy that you were able to come. Thank you so much for taking out your
0: thank
1: time.
0: Thank you for having me.
1: And of course, congratulations on the album, man. Yeah, we're looking forward to Tata Tladi really, really becoming an international superstar. I think the world deserves to know. Shout out, my boy.
0: All right,
1: man. That's the Red Hot Seat. That's how we do it every single Saturday in the second hour of the show. We get to talk with some of the most interesting people out here in the BW, and Tata Tladi is exactly that, right? Otherwise, we're wrapping up the show with a little something. Talk to the SOS mix. Travis BW is about to jump on the ones and twos and absolutely rock your Saturdays, silly. Hey, it's the Red Hot Seat.
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4: Exactly. Hey man, like I said, it's how we wrap up the show every single Saturday afternoon. We get into a little something, Ibiza called the SOS mix. And of course, I've got my boy, Malazinga Remiza Rongwana Jr., because yo, when he gets behind the ones and twos, it's an absolute maza every time. Of course, I'm talking about the one and the only Travis BW. And of course, he's coming in with all of the fire for your SOS mix today. All you have to do is take a listen. Let me know what you think about the mix. Is it hot? Is it not? Does he deserve a dumpy? Or does he deserve a quart? Let's go.
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1: Travis BW on the ones and twos coming in with some serious fire on the SOS mix. Let me know what you think about the mix. Is it hot? Is it not? Does he deserve a dumpy or does he deserve a quad? But that's how we wrap it up. Every single Saturday, we play a mix just like that. Make sure to check him out on your social media platforms as well. Multi-talented entertainer. He's a DJ. He's a producer. He also owns a studio. So I learned about the record. You know, when I go and check, his name is Travis BW. And of course, he plays a mix just like that every single Saturday from 1:35.
0: The SOS mix.

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It's Frost Legato featuring Jordan Muzi. Aluta Continua is the name of the song. We gotta keep it moving, gotta keep it going. Aluta Continua. 1:55 comes up with time, and of course that's how we wrap it up on the show. Thank you so much for hanging out with me. Gama laga ke so. Manamo straten daban pizza fella butter socks. I'll be back again in the studio tomorrow morning from 10 a.m. until 1 p.m. Gaye Moyarn FM. Right, Zoe Pilan is coming up from 2 p.m. until 4 p.m. with the Y20, the 20 hardest songs that you can ever hear in your life. So make sure to stay tuned for that. But otherwise, on Facebook, Kibito Kote So Kumo, S-O-S-O Kumo. Send a friend request. Check out some of the stuff that we have there, even though we don't have too much. And just, you know, vibe, right? Other social media platforms, Kibito Kote So Wow. That is so.so.wow. Like I always say, man, it's a beautiful day to have a beautiful day. Let's make sure that we spend it proper. We spend it with some people that we love, people that love us right back. Good vibes, absolutely nothing less, right? I'm back again tomorrow. Mara King, for now, are we? So.

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0: 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It's 2:01 on Yarn FM, Live the Music, which means your Saturday is officially in my hands, as always. But my name is Zoe Pian, aka the Radio Princess, and I'm starting to believe that when Nasty C said nice thing with the lips and the curves, he was talking about me, okay? Anyway, you know how we do on Y20. We change the game and we change the motion. And of course, what's Y20 without the vibes being on 100 and the music being played from number 20? All the way to number one. So do make sure to stick around and find out which of your favorite songs made it to the Y20 chart. We have interesting topics coming your way on the music deck as well as the juice box. So do make sure to look out for that. Without further ado, let us kickstart the show. Coming up next at number 20 this week is one of my favorite artists in the B-dub, and I'm talking about none other than Tefo Bright or Khasitsenga album Mwaning. Wait to the king. Enjoy your number 20.
1: Number 20.
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0: Arekare Ebumlandini. It is a song by DJ Tehule McCrazy, Chico El Chapo, featuring Les Bon Di Roba. They give us that song. And once again, how long was I put our cantumana, Raul Chaking, Nahin, Kajari Pina Tonetti, by Bina until they drop. Otherwise, we're still kicking it in NY20, and I'll send to enjoy the first few songs of the show. And of course, I'm going to give you a little recap. Hello, you just joined us. Just to make sure you didn't miss anything, we had 27, a song by Tefo Bright, who is one of Botswana's popping hip-hop artists right now, and we're super grateful for the album that he gave us. And I'll definitely come back with a review. And then we had Ratatata by my homeboy, Rockefeller, featuring Twisted Butterfly. After Ratatata, I Give You I'm Gone by BW's one of popping female hip-hop artists named Menzile Chester. And then, of course, Ebumlandini is a song that we wrapped up with 2 seconds ago. But we're still going to continue with the music. It is not the end. There's still more hits. And, of course, you can stick around and find out gore wena pina ya gago a eteng on this week's chat kana jang. But, of course, I'm still going to serve you with more. Coming up next at number 15, we have Blanchero, a song by 1Take267. So do make sure to enjoy your music. 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
4: 60. Jesus. You can't get me.

The name of the song is Wapelu by Ginger Stone, Damtuda, as well as Marumba Pitch coming your way at number 15 this week. We do it again. I love this song, especially where she mentions the part about something. And that is Ginger Stone. She's currently dominating in South Africa, putting Setswana music out there. She is super talented, and big shout out to her. Bona, the music deck is coming up in just a few minutes, and this is where we discuss literally anything and everything music, or where we get to hang out with our favorite artists. Today we are doing something special. We're doing a special edition of the music deck because we'll be playing one of my favorite songs, my favorite games, Ultimate. Now, Ultimate is when we take artists or groups or duos and put them head to head together and decide who gets to win the Ultimate title. It's not easy because these people have been working. They've been putting in the work. They've been consistent. The performance they give, these ladies will be competing for Ultimate Female Artist for this week. In this corner, we have Amantla Brown. In another corner, we have Linus Ratang, and they're going to go head to head with this one. Hit me up on +26739111066. Either you SMS or you send me your voice note or you send me whatever. When I just make sure that you cast your vote on +26739111066. But before you can vote, let me just give you a little something something. Here is Amantla Brown.

those are a little catalog ya Amantla Brown. If you decide to go with Amantla Brown, but if you want to go with Lanis Ratang, let me just give you one more reason of why you should vote for her.

0: Oh yes, baby, the ultimate female challenge has begun, and it is up to you as my listener. Umpolela gore Zoe, if there was a concert, ye ka haye tsameka Amantle Brown, ye ka haile Lioness Ratang, which concert are you going to go to? Let us settle it right now. +26739111066. Let me know gore wena o tsamaya le Amantle Brown kana o tsamaya le Lioness Ratang. I'll be waiting for that vote.
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0: mess around a competition. I think you should have picked somebody else, not Amanda Brown.
1: Oh, yes, baby, the ultimate female challenge.
2: Oh, Simon Lee Dak, a lot of what is wrong with Amanda Brown? What is wrong with Amanda Brown? Because in my books, Simon, Mufa Chansi. And then from there, send me your vote, okay? But otherwise, if you just joined us, we are chilling in the music deck. And Awaitori King, this is the part of the show where we talk about anything and everything music. And sometimes I usually chill with one of your favorite artists of all time. But today, we're doing something a little different. And we're doing a special edition of the music deck, which is play one of my favorite games, Obidu Fela Jalo Gote Ultimate. Now, if you've never played Ultimate, let me tell you the rules of the game. Here's how it works, okay? I take two artists, groups, or duos, and then I'll put them... This is the part of the show where we talk about anything and everything music. And sometimes I usually chill with one of your favorite artists of all time. But today, we're doing something a little different. And we're doing a special edition of the music deck, which is play one of my favorite games, Obidu Fela Jalo Gote Ultimate. Now, if you've never played Ultimate, let me tell you the rules of the game. Here's how it works, okay? I take two artists, groups, or duos, and then I'll put them head-to-head together, and then you get to decide who deserves the Ultimate title. Yanong, last week, Ultimate male artist, and we had Hansi as well as Ezra Neethings as our, you know, but when I feel deserve the title. And so Ezra walked away with that one. But this week, I want to find out from you, looking at the fact that the girls that I've put forth, they've been consistent, they've been working. We talk about all that and a bag of chips. Now, that is how we're going to do it. You're going to hit me up on +26739111066 and let me know who wena senta senta utsamaya le mang, okay? Otherwise, in this corner, we have Amantla Brown, and the other corner, we have Liana Saratang. But before you continue to vote, because I've been getting some few messages, you haven't voted yet, let me just give you a reason why. Here are songs by Amantla Brown.

Yes, those are the songs by Amantla Brown, In Case You Need a Reason to Vote. And then I'm going to play you songs by Lioness Ratang so that you cast in. Hi, Lord, you haven't casted in because these ladies, get home, get it time. I think that's another reason why I put them head to head together. Get home, get it time. We're out here killing it. So I thought, why not put them on the pedestal today? And here is Lioness Ratang.

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I know you haven't voted yet. I will still give you 2 more minutes to cast in your votes because now Rasimolo Layano, we're starting the real deal. But with our gang, let me just take a moment, hello, to appreciate my girlies, Amantla Brown, a woman who has given us hits after hits, and she has represented Botswana with Beyond the Borders. She has collaborated with quite a number of artists. With our gang, she jumps into every genre that there is, and she just puts herself out there, and she has definitely built

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And of course, we have Lioness Ratang, a powerhouse performer, an incredible vocalist, an artist. Her music career started in SA, but it came back and it grew in Botswana so big. She has a loyal fan base. She has an amazing voice. She is just as versatile. She hops onto every beat she can get. She is all that. And she recently declared herself as Botswana's most fashionable artist. And she's not lying, because her outfits eat. That is how she expresses herself. Like she mentions, fashion is her thing. And so that is how you will always be. You will never forget what Lioness Ratang was wearing. And Botswana Bunzi tried to attack her at some point. Lioness, that's not what you should be wearing when you are performing. Hey, 1, 2, 3. And she did not listen. And now people are complimenting her on the fact that she has one of the biggest wardrobes ever out there. And Ritori King, we appreciate her for that. Now it is time for us to name the votes. I hope you are ready, because this one, hey, it's tedious. Tata, but some of us in the voice note, we are going, yeah, Amanda Brownie, 1, 2, 3, 4, 5. No, she's an artist, and we're gonna appreciate her music. She has good songs, okay? She has good songs. So, it's okay. I hope you take a moment. No more, hello, how's Amanda Brown? That's still fine. We're not gonna judge you. Hello, how's Lioness Ratang? That's still fine. We won't judge you. And otherwise, +27391110666 is where you can hit us up, because I don't want to tell you guys the votes in yet. I still want you guys to vote in. This is your chance. I'm going to give you a little bit of time for you to vote. Otherwise, on Y20, we have a little corner nyana, a little segment nyana, where we play songs that are not on the chart. But if they are good enough, it is up to you to make sure this song gets played on the radio as many times as it should. And of course, it's called Bubbling Under. Up next on Bubbling Under, we have Day Day, a World Cup 2026 theme song by Shakira. This is your chance. I'm going to give you a little bit of time for you to vote. Otherwise, on Y20, we have a little corner nyana, a little segment nyana, where we play songs that are not on the chart. But if they are good enough, it is up to you to make sure this song gets played on the radio as many times as it should. And of course, it's called Bubbling Under. Up next on Bubbling Under, we have Day Day, a World Cup 2026 theme song by Shakira Waka Waka and Steph Le Burner Boy. Oh yes, I'm definitely waiting to hear this one. Otherwise, don't forget that we're playing Ultimate, and don't forget to cast your vote on +27391110666. Otherwise, enjoy your Bubbling Under.

0: 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So yeah, well, Yarona.
1: 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I'm a piano. 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Number 12.

That was When I Fell by KX Legit coming your way at number 11 this week. Now, we did have a little competition, Yana, between Amantla Brown and Lioness Ratang competing for this week's ultimate title. And of course, the title is Ultimate Female Artist. And of course, I did play a few songs tsabone gore batle ba ba khona go vote sentle as my listener gore lwena o tlo gore who do you really go to, okay? And please bear in mind that competition was not to bash anybody, was not to do nothing. I just wanted to find out from you as my listener gore wena on a personal level o tsamaya le mang, because it's okay to have your own preferences, it's okay to have your favorite artists, and that is why I push them out to you. Now, we did get a couple of votes, and of course I'm going to start with the very first one. This one is from Ru said ene o tsamaya le Amantla Brown, and of course that is 1 Amantla, 0 Lioness. And of course we had Kago say o tsamaya le Lioness Ratang, which means ke 1-1 at this point. And Kabelo came through with a vote for Lioness Ratang, that is 3-1. And of course Anita pulled through with a vote for Amantla Brown, that is 2-3. Then Kamu voted for Amantla Brown, and that is 2-3. And KG voted for Amantla Brown that means 3-4. And Lefa pulled through as well with one vote for Lioness Ratang, as well as Ado. That means that is 5-4 votes. And of course, Salmon came in with an opinion. My sister, Amantla Brown and Lioness, which means Salmon Otsamaya Le Lioness Ratang, which means that it is 6-4. And we really do appreciate them. And I guess Lioness Ratang is this week's ultimate female artist. And please bear in mind that Amantla Brown and Lioness Ratang giri home geleta kare banyana ba ko khatleng, okay? Do not play with us. And of course, ultimate is not to bash anyone, it's just to appreciate that music. And of course, congratulations to all the fans of Lioness Ratang. We hope she keeps killing it and serving us with more music, more dance music. And of course, Amantla Brown, big shout out to you. We see you, mama, and we see that you are working.

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2: We are now in the second hour of the show, and you know how we do it. We always give you a little recap of the songs that we played ever since the show started. Which of your favorite song? And of course, I'm going to give you a little recap, so do make sure to take a listen. And mind you, we're playing songs from number 20 all the way to number 11, because in the second hour of the show, this is where we play the top 10 hits of this week. So before we start, like also Ella or something to help you remember which songs did we kickstart the show with. Enjoy.
1: Number

And that is how we jump into the second hour of the show. That was a little recap for you. Those are the songs that we have played and passed by. Now we're stepping into the top 10 of this week. Otherwise, let me not spoil it for you. Let me not speak too much. Let me let your ears enjoy. Coming up next at number 10 this week, we have Makelwane by Isa Sisto and Sam Got Got. Enjoy the music.

0: Karikarihelele, a song by Frost and Press Beats, coming your way at number 8 this week. And before that, I gave you number 9, which is called Work, the OG remix by 267, Shay, Chabito, Scar, Cab, as well as Shibble Knight. Anyway, Chumi, that is how we do it on Y20. This is where we play the hottest songs and, of course, hold the hottest conversations. And speaking of conversations, the Juice Box is coming up in a few minutes, and this is where we talk about literally anything there is to talk about, especially piping tea, Wanchara. Otherwise, you do not want to miss this one, because imagine this, okay? You have the love of your life, the person that makes you happy, they treat you well, they support your dreams, they are everything you've always wanted in a partner. But here's one problem. Batsadi ba re he la ha re batle motho motho ha ka ka khona go thokomela dikhasone tsa go ba re motho ra mo itse re tshila le ene mo strateng re itse di o tsa di dirang di tsela tsa go letswane ba gana tota gore nya wena o lekele bogile ho ka ka ba batla go tsena mo relationshiping le skebo. Would you proceed with the relationship or not, or the marriage if it leads to that, knowing that everyone you consider family, everyone who is important in your life, do not like your partner? And that is a question of today. Would you jump into a relationship, or would you jump into a marriage with a person that your family does not like? Like, it's all about anybody. Even when they don't mean to, they always sunya their noses into our business. And of course, sometimes they are really out of a place of love, out of a place of care. But sometimes they are really who dictate. Otherwise, press 6673911066 is where you can hit me up and let me know. Now, would you be in a relationship with someone your family does not like?
1: Touch it off.
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0: Sedila Ka by Credo V. Daniels, a song that is making waves again on the chart. And of course, we're talking again, it is trending again on the TikTok lines because of a video that was took by Hlomani Ndlovu. And in case you don't know who Hlomani Ndlovu is, if you watch Skeem Saam, he is playing T-Bows at the moment. And we're talking again, he was driving around with his daughter, and his daughter was singing along to the song, and her voice was absolutely amazing. She sounded so innocent, especially hats and had mama. So it was a really, really dope song. And before that, I gave you a song, My Oga by DJ Earth and Zayn Aftermath. Because what do you mean? It sounds so Nigerian, that song, My Oga. And of course, it's again, it is on number 7 this week on the chart. Hello, you just joined us. We are stepping into the juice box in just a few moments, and I just have a simple question. The question goes like this, okay? Imagine first, before I ask you the question, you've met Kabelo. Kabelo is a great guy, or you met Kelebogile is a dope girl, and this person is my partner for life. This person is everything else in between. She is everything that I've always wanted, or he is everything that I've always wanted. Your family does not see what you see in that person, and they show you, okay, we don't like skebo. So when, what would you do? Would you leave the relationship, or would you continue, hella? Because at the end of the day, skebo ke motho wa gago, ga se motho wa family ya gago. Okay, +27391110666 is where you can let me know, would you stay in a relationship with the knowledge that your parents or your family do not like your partner? Baby, this is
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0: And that was a song by Drake. Ari Janis, STFU. Okay, coming your way at number three this week. And before that, I played Lelobu by my favorite artist. Her name is Blair Wasoperi. And of course, Jordan Muzi and Won Davey pulled through at number five this week with their song Mariana, giving Italian vibes and everything else in between. Otherwise, show me, we are stepping into the juice box. And it's Rory King. You're still hanging out with your favorite radio princess, Zoe Pilani. And right now, I'm on the juice box in Manaka. This is where we spill the hottest conversations and sip on the pipe in tea. Otherwise, let me tell you a little something. Let's just say one thing about growing up is that you get to make a decision. Who do you want to spend the rest of your life with? And sometimes the people that are already in your life, being your family, being your friends, sometimes do not always agree with the decision. Especially when it comes to your partner, they always want to make sure that the person you are trying to settle down with is someone that ticks all the boxes in that list. So it's gore king, because your parents can literally tell you gore nya akeba totsa mailo msimano bi msimano ntana 1 2 3, your friends will be like motora mitso rontsa mo strateng re tshela lane. And that's what leads to the question of today. Gore gone me, would you be in a relationship with someone your family does not like, with someone your family does not approve of? I mean, now on a personal level, I am the only girl amongst boys, and my father has told me so many standards, set so many standards for me. I want a guy who's like this, a guy who's like this, and a guy who's like this. Now the problem comes when your relationship leads all the way to marriage now. And mind you, this person treats you so good, better than all the people that you have been with, and then your family just decide, because that person is yours. How am I tell a family how omwe ipatle gore o go tsa sente wa go tlokobela sengwe le sengwe sone seo. +2673911106 is where you can hit me up and let me know. Now, I did get a few reactions from my friends. What would you do if you were in such a situation? And my friends would say, my first friend, let's call him Boy. So Boy said, partner for himself, not his family. So he would continue with the relationship or continue with the marriage. He does not care what the family think, because at the end of the day, it's his life and it's his decision. And my other friend, let's call him Red. So Red and Abadi said, gore nyaya tota go bua nnete ga ke ka ke ka nna le motho e leng gore ga utlane le batho ba e leng gore ba mo lifeng yana. And I was like, what do you mean ga utlane le bone? Because your family is the one that decided gore ga ba batle go utlana le partner ya gago. You understand? Otherwise, it should mean, nahela, on a personal level, I would not let my family dictate who I want to be with, you know, dictate gore nyaya wena zo wire go batlela motho ntseng yana. Because at the end of the day, I'm the one who has to face the monster, not them, okay? So I honestly believe, and if our families don't like them, then they should just like them for us, because rebana ba bone. Otherwise, show me, I'm still going to serve you with more music. Before, what do my listeners say? I just wanted to get my opinion out there. On a personal level, what do I think and what do I believe? And I just simply believe that I would not be with someone like that. Maybe you can convince me otherwise. Matter while you're still at it, let me serve you with more music. Coming up next, we have Arata at number 2 by Mandla Music featuring 1 Take 267. Bona, send a voice note there and change my mind.
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Arekare Rata by Mandla Music featuring One Take 267 coming your way at number 2 this week. Ach man, it's a really, really good song. And to wrap up what we've been talking about, now would you be in a relationship with someone your family does not approve of? And honestly speaking, I am not getting a partner for my family. I'm getting a partner for myself, and I'd like to believe so. At the end of the day, you don't spend much time with your family as you would with your partner. So, thank you so much for choosing your partner. Right, we are coming to the end of the show, and it has been a good one. We did host Ultimate on the Music Deck, and we played a little game to see who gets to walk away with the Ultimate title. And the Ultimate title for this week was Ultimate Female Artist, and Linus Ratang walked away with that one. Big congratulations to my homegirl. That's how we do. Okay, that's how we do. Otherwise, before I leave and announce the number one song, I am going to give you a little recap of the top 10 songs. Otherwise, at number 10, we had Makelwane, a song by Isa Sizdo. And at number 9, we had Work, the original remix by 267, Shay, Chabito, Scar, Cab, as well as Sybil Knight. And of course, at number 8, we had Hele by Frost and Press Beat. And of course, at number 7, we had a song that sneaked its way into my heart, and that is called My Oga by DJ Earth and Zane Aftermath. Then Sedilaga by Credo V Daniels came your way at number 6 this week. Then we had Mariana by Jordan Muzi and Mon Davy at number 5. And of course, Lelovu by Blair Wasoperi made its way to the top 5, and it's sitting at number 4 this week. Then of course, number 3, we have a song by Drake, Janice, STFU. On radio, but do make sure to check it out. Dilaga by Credo V Daniels came your way at number 6 this week. Then we had Mariana by Jordan Muzi and Mon Davy at number 5. And of course, Lelovu by Blair Wasoperi made its way to the top 5, and it's sitting at number 4 this week. Then of course, number 3, we have a song by Drake, Janice, STFU. On radio, but do make sure to check it out, okay? And number 2, we had a song that I was dancing to so hard, by Mandla Music featuring One Take 267. And baby, number 1 this week is...

0: I swear, if you don't know what Kerata Paparazzo is, then that's your problem, not me. Otherwise, the name of the song, Everybody Wanna Be In Love by Calvin Fellow. So do make sure to enjoy. Otherwise, catch me on all social media platforms. My name is Zoe Pilane. Just search Zoe Pilane and I will pop up. Send me a message. Because you and I, we have a very dope relationship. Otherwise, catch Y20 next week, same time, same place, from 2 to 4 p.m. on Yarna FM. And remember, this is where we play the hottest hits of the nation. Enjoy your number one.
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wanna give that some when I Gilalele Gilalele I was a wanna give that some when I Gilalele Sibangene was a wanna give that some when I Gilalele Gilalele I was a wanna give that some when I

0: Maspala, Bum Dancer by Amos featuring Mass Music and Lord Wheezy. Before that, we gave you Katara by Baxin featuring Hansi. At exactly 4:18, right on Yarn FM. Leave the music. Good afternoon, BW. Happy Saturday to you and yours. You're listening to myself. I'm Chloe, and I'm going to be sending in for the amazing VVA on the Dropbox. I'm going to be doing this from 4 p.m. up until 6 p.m. Mosoro Saturday. So stay tuned for the DJ booth at 4:25 as we'll be talking all things music, mixing, and absolutely going beyond the playlist and the decks. As we ease into this beautiful, beautiful evening, let's listen to some Run This Town by Jay-Z featuring Kanye West and Rihanna. Let's do this. Welcome to the Dropbox.
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0: Flavor Original by Fela, featuring Chabito, D-Rap, Toreen, Aska, and Tuli T. At exactly 4:27 right on Yarn FM, we are doing the DJ booth feature. This is where we talk all things music, all things mixing, and absolutely, like I said, going beyond the playlist and the deck. So we're lying behind the deck. So on this week's Dropbox, we have DJ Visa. 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
1: Hello, Baretsi Bayarna FM, DJ Visa. My journey as a DJ started when I developed a strong passion for music. In the early stages, my passion for the craft, the desire to improve my skills, and the support from my friends and supporters kept me motivated to keep pushing forward despite the challenges that I had in my industry. I balanced different genres by understanding the mood and the energy of the crowd, while staying true to my unique mixing style, mood transitions, and good song selection. Presidential competitions have tested my skills the most. Since we are only allocated 5 minutes to play, and the crowd is usually diverse with different music tastes and high energy level, the competitions taught me the importance of reading the audience, adapting my music selection, and confidence of controlling the mood of my other events. A lot of people don't see the amount of preparation that happens before a performance. It mostly involves constantly searching for new music, organizing playlists, understanding different audience, and being ready to adapt at any given moment. The pressure mostly comes from keeping the crowd entertained and making sure the energy stays right throughout the event. It's much more than pressing play, as people think. It's about creating an experience and connecting with people. I want DJ Visa to be remembered as a hardworking, versatile, and inspiring DJ who helped elevate Botswana's entertainment industry. My goal is to leave a legacy of professionalism, consistency, and excellence while inspiring the next generation of upcoming or DJs. Thank you.
2: 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Champions, they share a lot. Grit, determination, passion. Some don't need a field to be champions. And their reward? Carling Black Label. Official beer of the FIFA World Cup 2026. Made for champions. Not for persons under the age of 18.
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on the DJ booth this weekend on a beautiful, beautiful Saturday afternoon. We have DJ Visa. He's playing his Afrotech mix. Let's listen to some good music.

0: It's a Saturday afternoon and we're jamming to DJ Visa's mix. It's an Afrotech mix, by the way. Ah, Marwa Saturday. And there's a VN that just came through. And I'm playing just right about now.
1: Just, oh, what a mix. That's a nice mix right there. I'm just enjoying my weekend listening to the music indoors. You know, waiting for the Morocco versus Brazil game later. Yeah.
0: Yes, yes, buddy. Let's keep jamming to DJ Visa's Afrotech mix. Morocco versus Brazil later on.

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And that was Vagro Deep featuring Akatiers and Mass Music. Oh, finally we've reached the last hour. I mean the final hour. The final minute of the first hour. This is a wrap on our first hour. And if you thought that was good, just wait until you hear what's coming up. Stay locked in because the vibes are only getting better from here. Coming through, we have Olas Bali. And thank you to Sahela just a little bit. Olas Bali sounds a little bit like what?

utahela. Well, who the hell I wonder from here what's going to be happening. Oh, Let's Bali by Danya Deft is the song that's going to be playing from there. Kit labe ke go tshamekela motuka o retsa fela wena. That's Us GK by TXC featuring PC, Danny Shades, and Buddy Cake. Up in here, Us GK. Let's do this. It's a Saturday morning. Let's just chill and rock some good music. This is Yarn FM.

Family the colatina. 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Wombom clap a colatina. Oh, sorry, pumatina. Ningly petty sabuzamina.

0: bringing the Afro House energy this Saturday. That was 1060 Funk by Mr. Shane S.A., Reki R., and B. Burr. Before that, we had ATI. You know a musician, you know an artist was a legend when his music continues to be released, even after he's gone. Oh my word. We're finally on the second hour of the show, everybody. And let's keep listening to some good music. It is exactly 5:18 right here on Yarn FM. Leave the music. Meanwhile, let me go pay the bills. And then we get into the meat of the second hour of the show. Janong Arerete A. Reese with the song Aramgani.
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0: 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You're listening to The Dropbox and you're still rolling with myself, Chloe, and I'm standing in for the amazing VVA. Now, we've changed gears, hey? Coming up on The Naked Truth. We're going a little deeper, a little wider, and surely challenging perspective. Yanong, tell me, is it normal not to want sex all the time? Like, not at all. It can be, or maybe, hey, I'm stressed out right now. Or you're just not in the mood. Let's unpack this reality of desire, emotional intimacy, and connection. Worrying. Is it normal? 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Is it normal to not want sex all the time?
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leo tsela e ba Ezra Needings tsela e tota e telele tota before the music break, we were talking all things. Is it normal not to want sex all the time? And we have just stepped into our feet here, the naked truth. And I've been seeing your comments coming through right here. And Precious here is saying, we sin to hell hago all the time. Aho batung. Nya kana khang ke gore. Is it normal? It's not all the time per se, but I know go normal gore me gone. Gona le nakwe gore motho ka re no, I just don't prefer sexual intimacy at the moment, because we find that social media and movies have like made this idea, this long standing idea gore you should always want sex, you should always be in the mood to be intimate with your partner, with your husband, with your wife, or even with your boyfriend or your girlfriend, for those who are doing it with their boyfriends and their girlfriends. They've just made this thing all the time since gore boy app. And I think that's what we have to talk about. And I'm seeing another comment here. Ari, hey, imagine a hella without a tirong with a hormonal boss. You know, these are the kind of life stresses someone's sexual desire at some point. And I just want to say I agree with you. Sometimes it's normal not to want sex. Just at that moment, it's very much normal. Looking at life stresses, can be work pressure, it can be financial worries, it can be parenting, just any kind of a stressor. One way or another, this can reduce your sexual desire. And I think it's very important for us to talk about these topics. That's why this feature, Naked Truth, and big shout out to VVA. I think these are the topics that we need to unpack and talk about. Because my relationship, when somebody says no today, when somebody rejects you, maybe your wife or your husband or your partner, if they reject you today, she no longer loves me, or she no longer finds me attractive, or he no longer finds me attractive, that's why asabad. But then it's not like that. I think this is where communication steps in, that is very important to talk about these things. How today I'm not in the mood. You need to communicate with your partner. No, I don't think I'm in a good place or good position for me to be getting intimate with you. My sexual desire has just dropped. These kind of topics are very important so that the other partner does not misinterpret you. So I just want to clear the air. It's normal, because we are human beings. We can have fluctuations in hormones and everything. It's normal to experience a fluctuation in your sexual desire. And of course, I cannot just say these things without doing my research. And I did go through one video and an article. Yeah, sex researcher. Her name is Emily Nahoski. Ona buahore. Variation is the norm when it comes to sexual desire. These are her words. People differ widely in how often they normally want sex. And those differences are healthy and normal. How we tell about who? Couple nyana nirinya na terenali 6 years. Nyana te. It's not normal. Emily just

proved it. She's a sex researcher. Oh, wow. That is normal. Remember what I said when we began talking about this topic, that we are challenging perspectives, right? Challenge a kanyona gore la re go normal gore all the time somebody should be there, should be up for having sexual intimacy. It's normal not to want sex. It's not something se leng gore o ta re nya ke se batla all the time. And I'm here, I'm seeing LG's comment, it just came through. Are ngwaga o ga ke mo mooding. So that's how LJ was. So give me a break. These kind of topics are very much important. Is it normal, Mihone, to not want to have sex? Yes, it is. And I hope you learned something today. And the top of it is always communicate when you're not in the mood. I want to tell our room to the whole hell is during your own pen. Hey, you know, stress away in school for someone. And then, you know, it's important to communicate these things. This week I'm not in the mood, and you can see what 1, 2, 3. Hey, again, this is taking a toll on me and a toll on my body, like my bodily functioning. It's healthy. Dr. Emily Nachowski confirmed it. So yes, you, it is normal not to want to have sex.

0: They not like us. They not like us. Not like us by Kendrick Lamar at exactly 5:48 right here on Yarn FM. Leave the music. We're talking all things. Is it normal not to want to have sex all the time? And I've had a lot of comments. How about a lot of time? What if you're your mom? So I want to just close this off that it is very much normal not to want to have sex. People's sex drive differ. They vary from time to time, from person to person, and they can change over time due to vulnerable stress, even health, relationships, age. And also hormones, lifestyle, or simply just personal preference. No, I prefer to just do this twice in a week. People's preference also matter in this case. And of course, we need to understand that it is very much important as a person, as an individual, to understand your needs. And after you understand those needs, you communicate them openly. No, motaka. Now I prefer that we can just engage in sexual intimacy at least thrice in a week so that we feel much more connected. You know, it's important to communicate. Or no, I want to take a break because, hey, we shouldn't so hectic with the room. We should again, things have been, hey, it's been hectic, crazy. You need to learn how to communicate this openly. It sounds weird. It sounds a little scary. It sounds like, but yes, other people prefer to just take a break, and you need to understand. So no, a lower sexual desire or a lower sexual drive does not automatically mean that something is wrong. That is the naked truth. Yarn
1: 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So yeah, we're Liaruna.

That was a song by ATI. Yeah, Man Kaleng Kaleng makes his precious, beautiful soul rest in peace. Zuru released a bomb or SS just right before he left. The time is exactly 5:55 right on Yarn FM. Leave the music, and I've been holding you down from 4 up until 6. If you just joined me, I love you and your ears. If you've been with me from the beginning till now, a big shout out to you. Now let's do the Dropbox again tomorrow from 2 p.m. till 6 p.m. I'll be holding it down for VVA. All in all, I can say stay humble, be kind. I love you and your ears. Up next is Ikeke by Ikwi, Alkapo, Optimistic Music, ZA, and Faroe Music. Let's do this. Have a great, beautiful weekend. The party's here. No need to question.

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go from dreaming it to living it. And with every step you take, room for error limited. 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

0: Asambe by Shea Beats and Lamarcy SA. Bringing it right to you on Yarone FM. It's your fave, Babe Rita Mitsi, and we are hanging out all the way until 9 p.m. Welcome to Flow and Glow. 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A space where young voices come together to connect, express, and be heard. 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Like I said, you're hanging out with your fave babe Ritu Metsi, keeping you company all the way until 9 p.m., delivering the perfect blend of entertainment, education, and empowerment. Coming up next, we're getting into a brand new song called Game Time by Future and Tyler. It's actually in honor of the FIFA World Cup that just kicked off a couple of days ago. And after that, we're going to get into the Sprite remix by Young Miller featuring Ray Sophie, Blackie, Sasti, and La Cabra. Don't touch that dial. Ritumetse. Firing up your Saturday night on your
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1: Slams on my sauce, I was cool. 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
1: In a little bit, we're going to jump into the 360 rundown right here. And that's when I hit you with breaking news, trends, styles in fashion, new hip-hop releases, new fashion new releases, new music drops in general, Tata Hele, because, you know, I'm your plug for your world of music, events, lifestyle, all that good stuff. And that's where you can hear it right here on Flow and Glow every single week at the exact same time. And this week, obviously, we're talking about the hotspots that are coming up in town this weekend, maybe where you need to hang out, maybe some good causes that you need to redirect your energy towards. But stay tuned in to hear what we're talking about, for real, for real. But coming up next, I hope you're feeling as good as the song is supposed to make you feel. 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
1: 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And this is what you should be listening to. 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It's called Low Key Loud, introduced to us by Unmuted267. So let's just get into it a little bit. And like I'm always saying, support your local artists, support your local athletes, support your local entrepreneurs, because if we don't do it, then who will? So like I said, it's a new youth-based podcast. It's called Low Key Loud, and it's just so much passion. It's connected to Unmuted 267, a platform launched by Botswana hip-hop artist Ben T and Nake Sepuma in June 2025. It's almost a year of Unmuted 267, actually, and your fave babe, Ritu Metsu, is the face and the host of that beautiful company. Now, Unmuted 267 was created as a youth culture agency focused on content creation, storytelling, youth experiences, and digital culture. Its mission is to give young Botswana a louder and more visible voice in conversations that matter to them. So let's talk about Low Key Loud for a second. And actually, we're just going to hear it straight from the host itself. She goes by the name of Sebaga. And she's actually such a cutie pie. Also happens to be my cousin. See, this talent just runs in the family, okay? Like, she's pretty, she's cute, she's smart. It's just there, you dig? Okay. So Low Key Loud, like I said, is just about the youth. And if you want to tune into that, it's on YouTube. And just do your thing, man. Support the youth. Support everyone you need to. Let's hear from Sebaga.
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1: Exactly that. And like I said, the new episodes, like, all the time. It's all over social media, TikTok, on Instagram. I think it's on Facebook too. I mean, why not? 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That's it for the 360 Rundown this week. Tune in next week, same time, same place, for the same great flavor. And shout out to Low Key Loud. I hope that your launch is absolutely amazing. They've actually been releasing a couple of videos for some weeks now. So just go to YouTube and just go and watch it, because these hands are actually so hilarious. And they're these own personalities that are just so huge. And just, man, go support the black women, aye?
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I like that song a lot. Actually, it's reminding us that it's a Saturday night. It's time for us to have fun. Don't let this winter weather stop you. Don't let cold weather stop you. You rest, you rust. So go outside and have some fun, okay? We're about to jump into the second hour of Flow and Glow right here on Yarana FN, and I hope that you've been enjoying yourself the same way that I have been. Coming up next, we're going to get into some hot girl music, because everything I do is for the hot girls, and I've always been honest about it. So I want you to get up, shake some bunda, wind some waist, and just enjoy yourself, man. 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Whatever you're doing, man, just have a little fun, okay? This is Push to Start Remix by Tyler and Sean Paul. Enjoy.

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0: It Depends by Chris Brown and Bryson Tiller. And I'm going to be completely honest with you. Now, I'm so overhearing Chris Brown. Like, when is this man going to retire? And I don't think he's even 40 yet, but like, he's been making the same song since 2012. I don't even understand the hype about this man who just enjoys beating women in his off time. Can we just stop listening to this? Boring, boring, boring.
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0: Anyway, welcome to Flow and Glow right here on Yarone FM. All the way until 9 p.m., you are hanging out with your fave babe, Ridumetsi. Now, you are jumping into the second hour of Flow and Glow, and obviously, I'm going to keep it locked down with amazing music. As always, I mean, have I ever disappointed you? But we also talk about personal growth, fashion, entrepreneurship, culture, and just our lifestyles in general right here on Flow and Glow. This is where young voices come together to connect, express, and be heard. So don't touch that down. In fact, send me a message on WhatsApp if you want to get in touch. Holla at me. Let me know how you're feeling tonight on +267 391 0066. All right, let me hear from you.
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0: That was 9 Missed Calls by Tony Taimani featuring Thato Hatsi. A really, really sad song. And that's definitely not the mood that I'm going to keep right here on Flow and Glow, okay? So in a little bit, we're going to be jumping into the FIFA World Cup. Okay, it comes around every 4 years and everyone gets so excited. I never really got the hype about football. I mean, watching football. Playing football is very fun. But to watch it, it's kind of boring. But if you have your thoughts and opinions you want to share, please do let in. Tell me what your favorite team is. Who are you rooting for this FIFA World Cup? Let me know on +2673911066 because we're about to talk about it and get into it.
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2: 7:47, about to turn 7:48 right here in our beautiful country, BW. That song was Mabala Bala by Official RSA, Denzo and Caesar Alkine featuring Bob Mabena, Mello and Sleazy, as well as Midnight. I hope you enjoyed it and it's really getting you into that Saturday night vibe. Now, before we went anywhere, I did ask you about your FIFA teams and all that good stuff. And because the World Cup is back, man. Let's get into it, okay? So, the FIFA World Cup is the biggest tournament in football or soccer, held every 4 years and organized by FIFA, obviously. So, national teams compete to become the world champions. The tournament began in 1930, almost 100 years ago, and the most recent champion for the edition was Argentina, who won in Qatar back in 2022. So what's so cool about this year's World Cup is that it's being hosted by three different nations, actually. It's being hosted primarily by the United States of America, but it's also being hosted by Canada and Mexico. So literally the whole of North America, that whole continent, is hosting the FIFA World Cup this year. It expanded from 32 teams to 48 teams, and a record 104 matches will be played. And it's absolutely crazy because, you know, the stories have already started. You know how they don't really like immigrants there in America, and officials have been turned back, players and teams have been turned back. It's not good. But you know, hopefully everyone can just remember we're here in the name of sport, and that's supposed to be a good thing. So some of the first completed matches of the tournament were the very, very first

0: Bosnia-Herzegovina tied with 1-1. United States actually won over Paraguay 4-1, and that was the USA's highest scoring World Cup match ever, which actually is not that surprising because the US men's football team is actually not that good. However, the women's football team has won every single FIFA World Cup for the last 4 editions, so they are actually very, very good. Now this week, let me hit you with the fixtures, okay? So from the 13th to the 15th, it's Qatar versus Switzerland, Brazil versus Morocco, Haiti versus Scotland, Netherlands versus Japan, Spain versus Cape Verde, Belgium versus Egypt, and France versus Senegal. Then from the 16th to the 19th of June, it's Argentina versus Algeria, Portugal versus DR Congo, England versus Croatia, Mexico versus South Korea, USA versus Australia, Scotland versus Morocco, Brazil versus Haiti. Now, if you're into that betting and all that good stuff, I'ma just give you some crowd favorites right now on who's most likely to win the World Cup this time around. And it's not like no nation can win. Anyone can win, right? But who's most likely? Let's say top six: Spain, France, England, Portugal, Brazil, Argentina. And that's just my guess, you know. This actually feels really good. It's taking me back to my sports days, like when I was on Galaxy Sports Show, when I was doing Crunch Time, when I was your weekend sports update. And I started off as a sports broadcaster. Shout out to Fox, my mentor. So Spain and France are currently the narrow favorites across multiple sports books, with England, Portugal, Brazil, and Argentina close behind. So if you're going to pick a team, if you're going to bet on a team, maybe one of those six: Spain, France, England, Portugal, Brazil, Argentina. If I had to pick, it's either Spain, France, or Brazil. But, you know, I don't know. We'll see how it goes. The odds are in everyone's favor. Not really, but we will see how it goes. Now, that's it for your FIFA update this time around. I think for the evening. Yeah, for the evening. I was going to say for the weekend, but we know Sunday Soccer Show is coming through tomorrow. So that's it for your sports update for the day, this lovely Saturday. And we're going to be jumping into an interview real soon, so don't touch that down. Just enjoy the great music.
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2: 7:59, we're about to jump into the third and final hour of Flow and Glow this evening. You're still hanging out with your fave babe, Ritu Mates, and we're about to jump into it with movers and shakers. Now, that is when we talk to people in their respective industries and fields who are absolutely killing it, and they're letting us know about their journey and what we can expect from them next. Now, on the show tonight, we have Tiro Utimile, and he is here representing the Kuksa Games that are being hosted right here in Gaborone, Botswana, from the 28th of June to the 5th of July. Now, a bunch of Southern African region and countries are going to be here. We are going to be hosting them. We need to show up brightly. We need to show up smiling there to support not just our own teams, but also others that have traveled. And we need to be welcoming, okay? Because if we don't support our own athletes, man, who is really going to? If we don't rep us, then who will? So we're going to jump into that interview in a little bit. But first, Fast is coming up. It's 031 Chopper, Al Zappo, and Benzo featuring Roscoe Steezy, Optimist Music, ZA, and Just Gigi. So please do enjoy. And there's another World Cup anthem coming for you by Shakira and Burna Boy called Die Die.
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0: Listen, someone said the other day that Shakira is to the World Cup what Mariah Carey is to Christmas. Every single time it comes around, they must drop a hit song and collect all their coins and all that money. And you know what? Heck yes! Let's let the women make some money, okay? Now, we're jumping into movers and shakers, and in the studio, I am joined by a lovely guest who actually, I think we've done one interview a year since I started here, right? This is Tairo Utimile. How are you doing this evening, sir?
1: I'm doing fine. Thank you for having me in the show today.
0: Of course, of course. So you're here because we are speaking about the Kuksa games that are coming up, right? Very exciting stuff. Can you just tell us a little bit about them?
1: Okay, we have the 2026 Kuksa games coming up. In 2 weeks, we were just talking about it, that it's just around the corner. Yeah, mm-hmm. It's quite imminent. But it's quite an exciting moment for us to be seeing universities from all the in Southern Africa to be coming in Botswana for the Kuksa Games in June 28th all the way to July 5th. Mm-hmm. So it's quite an interesting time for us to be hosting the countries here. The preparations are ongoing. I want to believe we are ready.
0: Okay.
1: I would say we are probably at 80% readiness currently in all the areas that are concerning the games.
0: Okay. So what venues and facilities will be used and how ready are they?
1: All the venues are ready.
0: Okay. That's what I love to hear. We don't want to hear how a track is being put down the day of.
1: You know, we know we're in a hosting spree, so there's been quite a number of international events happening in Botswana. We're grateful for that. So for us, they've laid the foundation, they've laid the ground. That's why all the facilities are quite ready at the moment. But just to be specific to the Kuksa Games, we're going to be having the indoor games at Royal Aria. Mm-hmm. That is volleyball, basketball and netball playing throughout the week at Royal Aria. Mm-hmm. And then we're also going to have our athletics being hosted at the UB Stadium on the 3rd and 4th July, the last two days of the competition. Mm-hmm. And then we have football. Football is going to be at Likidi Grounds, just by BFA, next to the National Stadium. And the last code being table tennis, which will be at Botho University, and chess as well at UB.
0: Okay, I know your heart belongs to volleyball, but besides that, which sporting code are we going to find you at the moment?
1: That's why they say I always start with updating on volleyball, but when I'm here, I'm wearing a hat for all the sporting codes.
0: Oh, so how diplomatic.
1: Yes, I have to answer that way. I'll be covering all the games from a marketing point of view. Mm-hmm. We'll be ensuring that all our sponsors are getting the mileage they deserve, the players are getting the visibility they deserve, and the games are quite an experience to spectators, players, and everyone who's part of the games.
0: Okay, so it's lovely to hear that the infrastructure is there and it's coming along great, like there are no issues or anything like that, and it's nice that we can actually host to that degree, and hopefully more blessings and more infrastructure, more resources is going to be poured into our beautiful nation. But how are the teams and the athletes being prepared for the competition?
1: Yes, now coming back to Team Botswana, we were talking about the Kuksa Games. That's the hosting side. Now, we have our own team as well. We did manage to have a team selection in March. That's where we started preparing the team. Mm-hmm. From there, the teams started their individual trainings as teams here and there. But they'll be reporting for official Kuksa camp on the 21st. That is next week.
0: They have a week of conditioning.
1: Yes, just to meet as a team in one place to build the team morale, team spirit, and prepare for the games. So the team is ready. We have quite some hopefuls that will emerge as the overall winning country, because we are doing it on home soil, and scoop some medals, of course.
0: I feel like that was also code for we have some new talent that we're dropping, that we're releasing at the Kuksa Games. Yes,
1: definitely. You know, with universities, there's always fresh young talent that is coming up, and that is the purpose that we stand for as Botessa, to give them a platform. They start here in university sports, they will end up going to go world relays, going to go Africa Senior Championships for the national team. Yes,
0: I'm glad you brought up team morale. How will the games benefit student athletes and local communities?
1: Yes, we want to ensure that the games are student focused and student led. So apart from competing as students against each other on the field, there's a vast array of different activities. When the games start, there's going to be a student forum where students are organizing, it's student organized, a forum where different speakers, former athletes, current student athletes from different countries that are going to be having their international, regional integration rather, where they're going to be doing those exchanges. Apart from that, we do have a culture day midway the competition.
0: Oh, that's cute.
1: Yes.
0: Oh, midway what's going to happen at the culture day?
1: Yes, midway the schedule. The culture day is just to fuse in some form of culture, tourism. Before the culture day, during the day, we're going to have some tours, visiting the museums and all that. Just to ensure that the students get more a better experience than just being competing on the field. And obviously, entertainment. We're going to ensure that there is entertainment throughout the competition. Right from the opening ceremony, we have the one and only coming on board, Dr. Vorm, to open up the games. Some performances from students, artists from different local universities. Throughout the games, we'll be seeing different acts for them to enjoy, sell different things, and have quite an experience.
0: That sounds absolutely beautiful. Yeah. And I think it's the third time I'm saying it on the show just tonight. I'm always saying support your local artists, support your local athletes, and support your local entrepreneurs, because if we don't rep us, then who will?
1: Literally
0: who will?
1: Very true. Yeah,
0: so
1: we'll ensure that the local businesses as well, we've been giving them opportunities for stalls to sell, showcase their products. In Tlokwe, in that side, we've invited some who are based in that area to ensure that we also empower them and they benefit as much as possible.
0: That's absolutely gorgeous to hear. Now, you did mention that you're going to bring in the music side of things, the dance, the culture and all that. And I'm glad that y'all expanded your minds to bring that experience for people as well, because it's not always just about work. I know when these athletes are competing, it's work for them, right? Like as much as there's heart and there's passion, they're still there to put, you know, work on the brand, get that money and, you know, just advance their careers and all that good stuff. So I'm so glad that you curated some entertainment for them. So how's the event grown compared to previous editions, and also what does hosting the Kuksa Games mean for Botswana right now?
1: Yes, like I said, we want to leave a mark. We want to ensure that I think the last time we hosted was 2018. They happen every 2 years. They rotate around Southern Africa. The last 2 years back, they were in Pretoria. We went to Tshwane. We just want to make sure that we build up from how they were in South Africa. We have included different activities, like I just mentioned, that has improved the status of the event. But apart from that, I think in terms of Botswana, we have recorded the highest registration or confirmation.
0: Oh,
1: where most countries are coming through. I think maybe it's because of the geographical positioning of Botswana.
0: Very neutral, very central.
1: And how people just like our environment. So that's why we want to ensure that when they come here, they will enjoy it. It will be something they will be telling their countries when they go home. But apart from that, I've also mentioned the business side, where we want to ensure that the entrepreneurs, local businesses are benefiting, and then the sponsors as well. You know, sport is a growing industry. We want to ensure that it's also a product that can benefit the corporate industry as well.
0: Yes.
1: And then even as Botesa, as an association, we also want to make sure that there's some legacy that we are left with. It can be resources, can be facilities, it can be partnerships that we come out with, it can be opportunities that are now open to students to say, from the Kuksa Games, which we hosted in June, after that competition, there are a lot of opportunities that our students benefited from. So that's what we are really trying to get as much as possible from the games.
0: I'm glad you're keeping that in mind, and shout out to your sponsors also, because this concept as a whole just highlights the need to nurture talent from the beginning, because there's this thing in Botswana where people support you after you make it, after you've already won the medals. But it's like, no, the child needs shoes to go to practice and run. Yeah. Okay, like support from the beginning. And this is focusing on college students, very young people, young adults. Yeah. So that's gorgeous.
1: Yeah, it's
0: honestly
1: commendable. It's really commendable. Yeah.
0: Remember, we're speaking with Tairo Utimile right here about the Kuksa Games that are coming up from the 28th of June to the 6th of July. Is there anything else that you would like to add? Any last words?
1: No, I'll just encourage Botswana to come through to all the events, all the activities, the opening ceremony. All the games and the ceremonies will be free of charge. There are entrance fees. Everyone is welcome to come and support Team Botswana on home soil.
0: Okay. Thank you, Tairo, for sharing these insights. The Kuksa Games are more than just a competition. They're a celebration of youth, talent, and unity across Southern Africa. And I think that's truly beautiful.
1: Thank you.
0: Like you said, we encourage everyone to come out, support, and be part of this historic event in Gaborone, guys. It's in our, right here in our country. Like I said, come out smiling and with welcoming energy. Don't only support our teams. You can root for them, number one, but also support the people that are here and that came to support and be good sportsmen as well. Okay, so stay tuned to Yarona FM for more updates and coverage as the games unfold. And thank you so much for spending your evening with Flow and Glow tonight. Okay,
1: thank you.
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0: All right, so in a little bit, we're going to jump straight into a song called Can't Pass the Torch by KX Legit and Tuli T. And I absolutely love this song because, number one, it debuted on my old show, my hip-hop show, The Culture. But also, this is one of my favorite Tuli T verses. And low-key, she ate KX up. So please do hear this. And after that, it's Not Tonight by Lil' Kim. So just don't touch that dial.
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7: 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So turn it up.

0: cool flavor for you. It's Not Tonight by Little Kim. And I'm going to keep the good music flowing and glowing. So coming up is our DJ mix right here on Flow and Glow. And you know, DJ Flame Season steps into the booth every Saturday night at 8:30 to let us know that this is how we must move our hips. This is how we must sway our shoulders. And this is how we must tap our feet. And as always, I have absolutely no idea what genre of music he has for us or what he's playing, if it's old school, if it's new school, whatever, because I want to experience it with you. And this guy is so versatile. It's just a thing of, like, you know when you hit shuffle on your phone and every song is just banger after banger? Yeah, expect a little bit of that. And I hope that you do enjoy. Don't touch that dial. Takatukwane Lerato 104.6
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1: Shout out to DJ Flame Season for that beautiful mix. I'm sure that it got you on your feet. And if it didn't, then I think maybe you're just listening to the music incorrectly. But it is a Saturday night and it's mid-month. But don't let that get you down, okay? You rest, you rest. So just get up and jive anyway. I hope you had as much fun as I did these past 3 hours. At 8 p.m., we spoke with Tairo Utimile, a representative from Botesa, who is here to speak to us about the Cookster Games that are going down from the 28th of June to the 6th of July, 2026. And we are hosting, so please do show up and show out because there are going to be games all around town. It's volleyball, it's football, there's athletics and so much more. 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We're on Facebook, we're on Instagram, we're on, what's that app, X? That used to be Twitter. We're on Threads even. We're on Apple Music, we're on Spotify with your favorite DJ mixes and so much more. So please do stay in tune and live the music. 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

0: I say, baby, this ain't even me on my best day.
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Talk big t-shirt, Billy Eilish. 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

0: I'm stylish. 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